0: Xi Jinping, and made a friendly appearance with New York City Mayor Zoran Mamdani, who is a Democratic Socialist. Danielle Kurtzleben, NPR News.
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2: 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And it's live people here. 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We're right here in Denver. You know, we pay taxes right here in Denver. We all experience how life is here in Denver, Colorado. 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Like Fred in Durango, Eric in Denver, Michael in Highlands Ranch, Catherine in Arvada, Gretchen in Inglewood, Jeff in Greeley, Michael in Centennial. 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Come on in. The door's open all the time. Jazz Messenger, and this is how you do it. 800-574-5886 or online at KUVO.org. Teresa in Boulder says, I love starting my weekends with Saturday morning jazz. Patrick in Aurora says, KUVO is awesome. I enjoy it every day and it makes my day. Mary in Aurora says, listen to the blues show every Saturday night. Love it. So do we. Man, it's great. I wish we could do it all the time. But you know what? This is where it's at. Public radio, jazz. It's like no other format or formula of music. The deepest library, the most variety you'll get in any. 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There's just so much more variety here. And we would like that song you just heard, the Stone Temple Pilots' Interstate Love Song, as played by Ulysses Owens Jr. and Generation Y. I mean, jazz music, new music, is always coming to the table, and we'd love to share it with you. 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We're going to play something that was recorded back in, I want to say, 1966, along the French Riviera, Côte d'Azur, if you've ever been there. These concerts were recorded between June 26th and July 29th of 1966. Ella and Duke. And here is It Don't Mean a Thing If It Ain't Got That Swing.

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2: 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Catherine in Centennial has become a jazz messenger. Thank you, Catherine. She says, I drive a lot for work and always have KUVO playing in my work car, especially for long drives. So, of course, I have to support such a wonderful music. Thank you, Catherine. 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So be like Catherine. Think about how important this is to you. When you get in your car and you don't even think twice about turning on KUVO, it's there. It's there whenever you need it. And it fills a place in you that nothing else will. 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Owen in Lakewood says, love the show. I love all three of those guys who do the R&B jukebox every Saturday night. Yeah. James in Wheat Ridge says, love KUVO Jazz. Pleasure to donate. Keep up the good work. And Veronica in Lakewood says, I love Pocho Joe and Gabriel. Yes, we do too. Thank you so much for sharing that. We want to hear from you. Tell us what you love about KUVO. Tell us what brought you to KUVO or to jazz music. Did you grow up with it? Did a music teacher expose you to jazz music? Did you find it on media? I mean, I saw my first, I call it my first exposure to jazz was, well, because we didn't have a jazz radio station growing up in my small town in South Louisiana. So I was watching Hello Dolly and Louis Armstrong singing Hello Dolly. That was it. That's where I got exposed to jazz. And living in South Louisiana, I moved to New Orleans, that really opened my eyes. What opened your eyes to jazz? What brought you to this? I'd love to share it. And maybe in sharing your story, what you have to say might help inspire someone else to join up and become a listener member. 800-574-5886 or online at kuvo.org.

0: 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I've been a jazz messenger since the beginning. 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I just loved it, and I felt so fortunate that we had it here in Denver. 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
2: 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My name is Paul Donovan. Doug Crane will be in here at 8 o'clock tonight with the Wednesday Night Beat. 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If you've enjoyed the music you've just heard, that was a definitely wonderful piece. Terry Lynn Carrington with her very own Diane Reeves singing, and Robbie Coltrane on that beautiful saxophone playing. And he is playing Newman Center tonight, Gates Hall. Yeah, how about that? It's very cool to have these big jazz names coming through Denver. And you know, it's cool to be a part of a live and local 24/7 jazz radio station here for 41 years in Denver, Colorado, thanks to our past supporters and our current supporters. Will you be one of our future supporters? You've listened for years. You've always wondered, are they talking to me when they do these pledge drives or everybody else? I'm just listening in from the outside. No, we're talking to you too. Yes, you. And we would love to hear your story about how you found KUVO, what you love about it. People are definitely telling us. Jennifer in Denver says, love the show and choice of music. Ronald in Denver says, I love Brazilian fantasy and salsa con jazz. Riley in Lakewood says, I would like to share that I love getting to hear all the different types of jazz, and I'm a huge fan of the Latin Soul Party. Boy, get in line on that one. So thank you for sharing. 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It's beautiful. 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You can wear it anytime. 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It's a beautiful slate blue. 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We also have our wonderful heavy-duty canvas zip-top tote bag. Beautiful, colorful logo of KUVO. And we also have, just in time for fall, our long-sleeve sweatshirt with KUVO jazz on it and the beautiful colors on the back. So, yeah, check them out. They're just a little thank you gift for you. But you know what? It's bragging rights. When you wear those around town, whether your neighbors see you wearing or you go to the grocery store and someone says, KUVO, what is that? Or I love KUVO. It's bragging rights because it shows them that you support something important, something that's a part of your day or part of your weekend. And it only makes sense to support something like that, right? It uplifts, it enriches, it's a wonderful art form, and we're going to get right back to that. So, here's the number, 800-574-5886, or online at kuvo.org. Oh, Joanne in Denver, thank you. A wonderful gift. We appreciate that. Joanne says, there's no radio station like KUVO. It offers great variety and music without interruptions, hosted by people who truly love the music. We do, and we know you do too. Thank you, Joanne. All right, here is Richie Cole with Brad Good, the Jeff Jenkins Trio, Groovin' in 5 points from our Live at the Oasis, Volume 10.

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1: 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And jazz is the best music, isn't it? I just got a text from our listener line here. Hey, nice band. Thanks. Well, thank you for listening. That was Paul Ritchie and Randy Brecker in September Glide. Yes, that, I agree. That's a wonderful, wonderful piece. So take a moment now to keep the music playing here on KUVO with your pledge of support during our fall pledge drive. I mean, think about why you started listening to KUVO. How did that happen? And about what shows keep bringing you back. That's the importance of ensuring that this music stays right here in our community. Please know that we can't do this without you. Show your support at a level that is best for you. Any gift at any level, it does make a difference. Glenn in Denver says, grew up with this in my household. My mom was a fan and now I am too. And my kids too. Thanks, Glenn. Montgomery here in Denver. I love KUVO because the DJs educate me about jazz, but also about who's coming to Dazzle and to Nocturne and to Muse Performance Space. Such a great supporter of the jazz scene here in Denver. And we know you're doing some hard roll-your-sleeves-up work too, Monty. Thank you. Alex says, thank you for all your programming. From the bottom of my heart, KUVO is the soundtrack to my life. 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Here's Jasmine Horn from 2017, a social call, Up Above My Head.

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0: I discovered KUVO when I came to Denver in 2007, and before long, I was a member. 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
1: 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But what we do is provide a platform. It's an open door to local musicians to come in and talk about their music and to play in our recording studios and bring in high school and collegiate students in here for our high school collegiate series. It's wonderful to have that for them as a wonderful platform, fostering the jazz music excitement, the joy, and the enrichment we get from it. It's so uplifting at times, isn't it? When I hear Rodney Franks play something on his Monday night beat here on KUVO that I've never heard, or Andy O, on the Thursday night beat, and all of them are wonderful shows, and I'll hear something I've never heard, and I think, I can't get out of my car right now. You ever have those driveway moments where you can't get out of the car, you want to hear the rest of the song, and you're trying to find out what song it is? And the cool thing about that is you can go to our app, or you can go online and see what you're hearing. Siri doesn't always work with that, but the app does. So, and the only reason we have that technology is because of our listener support, our listener members. You've listened for years. Are you supporting it? And it doesn't matter how much. It could be $5 a month. It could be a flat $20. We'll take anything. The fact that you give is leaps and bounds beyond it not. And you also allow someone else who can't give to get this wonderful music. I would like to say do a shout out to Kimball in Denver, who says, I love the Breakfast Jazz Cafe. That's Rodney Franks on Saturday mornings. Yes. Edward in Denver says, Latin Soul Party, Rodney Franks, Stephen Abbey, all awesome. Yes, we agree. Deborah in Denver says, tell Ed Danielson he is the best. Oh, yeah, we will. He is so modest, too, but so knowledgeable. One of our many in-house jazz professors here at KUVO. And I'd like to do a shout-out to Craig in Golden, signing up for a monthly gift. Thank you, Craig. We appreciate that. Matthew in Denver says, love the music. It gets me to and from work and keeps me company during the day. Thank you for that generous gift, Matthew. And Jim in Inglewood, KUVO, its programming, and its many local voices speak directly to my soul. Thanks for what you do. Absolutely, Jim. And Jim, signing up for a monthly gift. We appreciate that. Keep it coming. We're going to keep this thing going. 800-574-5886. That's the number you call. 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All right, back to the music. We've got Juan Cuevas. Here's Caribbean Fire Dance.

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1: Oh, thank you, Renee. 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Terry in Fort Collins left a message here, says, I love KUVO overall, but Soulful Strut is my absolute favorite. 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All right, we're going to play a tune from Eric Trujillo and the Mambo-Tet. We're keeping him in our memories, our thoughts, as he heals. And this is just wonderful healing music. 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
4: That's just music to our ears. You know, we love that. 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It's our fall pledge drive. I'm Paul Donovan. Thank you so much for listening. I want to thank Ken in Windsor, who just gave a wonderful gift. Thank you, Ken. 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I want to be an active member of KUVO and the Northern Colorado Jazz Society. I'm a retired music professor from Western Colorado and an experienced jazz and blues musician. Ken, come on in. Doors open. Let's chat. Yeah, see, that's what we love. We love this. People that love jazz and are still just finding us. So thanks for finding us, Ken. I'm glad you found us. And thank you for your support. We appreciate it. And how do you do that? You call 800-574-5886. 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But thank you so much for listening. It's time for me. I got to get out of the way. Doug Crane only has 2 hours to play all of this wonderful music that he's just walked in with here into the studio. Doug Crane, one of our in-house jazz professors here. Wednesday night beat, what you got?
5: It's the 50th anniversary of the release of Stevie Wonder's Songs in the Key of Life. So we're doing jazz covers of songs on that album. That'll be pretty much all we do the next 2 hours, to be honest with you.
4: That's great. I can't wait to hear this.
5: We've got Gretchen Parlato, Stacy Kent, Christian McBride, Chick Corea, Paul Bullenbach, and countless others.
4: Wow. This might be another one of those driveway moments where I just have to listen 2 hours sitting in the driveway.
5: Well, that's okay.
4: Yeah. Yeah.
5: Yeah. I might come in here haggard the next day. I can tell when you do that, you know.
4: Doug, thank you. 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
5: Yeah, I even bought some of what we're hearing
4: tonight. You know, sometimes you got to make a trip to Twist and Shout there on Colfax.
5: And I'm not paid either, so.
4: Yeah. That's right, he's a volunteer. 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I'm going to leave you with Joe Alterman and Motion Worker, a tribute to Les McCann. I love it, I love it, I love it. You're going to hear it next here on KUVO. Have a great night.
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0: 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That's how we get things started off this evening. 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That's the way to support the evening programming, all the Nightbeat shows, particularly mine this evening. It's the Nightbeat Jazz Beyond category. I'm your host, Doug Crane. I'll be with you until 10 o'clock. Matt comes your way at 10 with the Wednesday Night Jazz Odyssey. We featured Pat Bianchi to start things off from an album of his from about a year or so back called Something to Say, the music of Stevie Wonder. We heard Isn't She Lovely, featuring Pat on organ, who spent a lot of time here in Denver before sauntering off and making it in the big time in New York City. It also featured Byron Landom drums and Paul Bolenback on guitar. Wayne Escoffrey turns up on tenor saxophone, some of the tracks, but not that particular one anyway. As we say, we are in the midst of our fall membership drive. 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
0: We are featuring music this evening from Stevie Wonder's recording Songs in the Key of Life, or we should say jazz covers from that album, which was released 50 years ago on September 28th. So we're making note of that. In fact, Stevie did himself by issuing four songs that were not part of the original recording. And I think he's going to be doing a small tour in support of the 50th anniversary as well. Back to music now by Stevie Wonder from the Joe Gilman Trio. And as we say, we're playing tunes from Songs in the Key of Life. This is another one called Contusion, as performed by the Joe Gilman Trio, which features Joe on piano along with Joe Sanders bass and Justin Brown drums, from the recording View So Tender, Wonder Revisited, Volume 2. 800-574-5886 or online at KUVO.org. 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

0: Nina Freelon on Kuvo Jazz from her recording called Tales of Wonder. As you might suspect, it's all songs composed by Stevie Wonder. That's one that appeared on his album Songs in the Key of Life, which we're making note of this evening as it's the 50th anniversary of the release. 50th anniversary in 2 days, released on September 28th, 1976. Just seems like yesterday to some of us folks, anyway, although it certainly was not. We heard Another Star. That's, as we say, from her album called Tales of Wonder. And trying to get the list of musicians while I'm doing that. We are in the midst of our fall membership campaign, fall pledge drive, whatever you want to call it. It's, it's going on right now, and you can become a part of KUVO by going to our website at kuvo.org, click on that Donate Now button at the top right-hand corner of the page, or give us a call at 800-574-5886. This album's so old enough. It featured Jerry Niewood on reeds. He played with Chuck Mangione for a number of years and sadly was lost in a kind of a tragic plane crash when a pilot, I think, went off onto the wrong runway around Buffalo, New York, some years back anyway. Dave Samuels featured on Vibes, Gerald Veasley bass, et cetera, Nina Freelon from her album Tales of Wonder. And before that, we heard from Joe Gilman and his trio, a release called View So Tender, Wonder Revisited Volume 2. We heard Contusion from that recording. And what else can we tell you about here? Well, we already gave you the phone numbers. We do have somebody to thank, though. We'd like to thank Charles and his little comment here. It's a pretty neat one, anyway. Says he drives a stick shift, so he doesn't like to mess around with other streaming apps while he's driving. He says it's much better just letting the radio stay set to KUVO and letting us be the DJ. He appreciates the dedication, the curation, and vibrations that we send out over the airwaves. So that's a very nice, generous comment from Charles. Thanks for coming on board, and he came on board as a continuing member here with a nice monthly pledge. So we thank him for that. And 800-574-5886 or kuvo.org. That's the way to get in contact here this evening. And maybe you don't know that it's time for you to renew. And if so, maybe you could investigate that and see what's up. But even if it's not the case, we can get your membership back on track and up and running in just a few minutes. 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
0: Doug Crane with you here until 10 p.m. with the Night Beat Jazz Beyond category, where you're focusing on music composed for Stevie Wonder's album Songs in the Key of Life, 50 years old this month. Got a number of different artists covering songs from the album as the evening progresses, and we can get to more of those if we hear from more of you folks. Quite honestly, we've got time for more music, so please go to the phone, call us at 800-574-5886, or go online to our website at kuvo.org and do that as well. So, you could do both, I suppose. Split the pledge between two different things. Do half on the phone and half on the website. I mean, people have done stranger things, I guess, anyway. But as we say, we have a lot of good music for you between now and 10 p.m. this evening. I've actually been a volunteer host here on KUVO since 1992 and started hosting Wednesday nights in 1993. Things have kind of moved around. Sometimes I had a two-hour shift, sometimes a three-hour shift, sometimes from like 7 to 10, 8 to 11, that sort of thing. Anyway, those things have kind of shifted around, but for the last few years, I've just had, all of us Nightbeat hosts, we've just been on from 8 to 10 in the evening. And we're here because of the support of folks like you. 800 574 5886, online at kuvo.org. When I first started here, this tenor player was just coming on the scene, and here we are like 30 years later, and he's, well, he's kind of the old guard anymore, I guess. I still view him as being kind of a young up-and-comer. Eric Alexander, he's featured on an album we've got up next from David Hazeltine and his trio. The recording simply called The Classic Trio Meets Eric Alexander, with Peter Washington on bass and Lewis Hayes drums, David Hazeltine piano, Eric Alexander tenor sax, and continuing the theme of songs from the album Songs in the Key of Life, we've got Knocks Me Off My Feet. Go to the phone, 800-574-5886, or online at kuvo.org.

I'm a jazz messenger. I've been a member of KUVO for over 30 years. It's easy to be a jazz messenger. I heard some of the deepest stuff, the deepest, most obscure tracks that I've ever heard. So I feel like KUVO is definitely a part of the musicians community. This is the community where I belong. Let's do this together.

That's Christian McBride going back to around 1998 for that recording, the one on Verve called A Family Affair, and that's actually one of the tunes on it, that Sly and the Family Stone tune. But we heard Stevie Wonder's Summer Soft as performed by Christian McBride on electric bass on that track. Tim Warfield, tenor saxophone, Charles Craig at keyboards, Russell Malone on guitar on some of the tracks. I don't think he was featured on that one. And then Gregory Hutchinson on drums and a lot of other guest artists as well. Doug Crane with you until 10 p.m. with the Nightbeat Jazz Beyond category. We are in the midst of our fall membership campaign or fall pledge drive, whatever you choose to call it. 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Online at KUVO.org. Also in that set of music, we heard a tune from a recent recording by Stacy Kent called A Time for Love. We heard her take on the Stevie Wonder tune as, featuring Jim Tomlinson on reeds. And see if we can dig out the liner notes here and tell you what else we heard from. But as we say, we're playing all tunes from Stevie Wonder's Songs in the Key of Life this evening, jazz covers of those tunes, and that also featured Art Hirahara on keyboards on that album, and Jim Tomlinson not only doing the reed work, but doing some of the percussion work as well, and Stacy Kent doing percussion work on that particular track. And we began that set of music with David Hazeltine, or Hazeltine, and his trio, recording on Sharp 9 Records, going back to around 2002 for this one, called The Classic Trio Meets Eric Alexander. Eric Alexander featured on tenor saxophone with Peter Washington bass, Lewis Hayes drums, with another Stevie Wonder tune from Songs in the Key of Life, Knocks Me Off My Feet. That gets us all up to date on the music, but the operative thing is we are in our fall membership drive. We'd like to hear from you and be able to thank you between now and, well, the end of the drive, certainly. But from my perspective, I guess between now and 10 p.m. would be very good, just to know that you're out there supporting the Wednesday evening jazz programming here on KUVO. One thing we haven't mentioned thus far is we do have a grand prize drawing, and you don't have to be a member to participate in this drawing, but it helps. Maybe, well, I don't know. It may or may not help, I guess. But you don't need to be a member to be entered into the drive. And you can find out more about about it at KUVO.org. But we'll tell you a little bit about what you can stand to be in the running for if you win. It's a prize drawing thanks to Crescendo Fine Audio in Wheat Ridge. It includes a Technics direct drive turntable, and they were kind of the pioneers in direct drive. I've got like a Technics direct drive turntable that I bought back in, 1975, back when I was in college. It still works, needs a little bit of help, but it's doing okay for its age anyway. And then grand prize also includes a wireless speaker system. It's a Technics first bookshelf type wireless speaker system, and it supports multiple sources such as streaming services, vinyl records, and television, which is important, I guess, for the television. Now we have so much of a presence on YouTube that you could even watch KUVO's YouTube presentations on your TV if you so choose. 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We'd like to be able to thank you. And you can also give us a call at 800-574-5886. And think for a moment about where else you could find this mix of music anywhere else on the radio dial. 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We have Brazilian fantasy on Sunday evenings. So it's a kind of a real potpourri of stuff. And Ayana Contreras, she does kind of her soul thing from 2 to 4 on Saturday afternoons, and it's become quite popular in and of itself. 800-574-5886, or go online to KUVO.org and pledge your support here this evening. And let's see, what do we have next? We've got music from Chick Corea, and this last track featured Christian McBride on electric bass.
Here he's featured on acoustic bass. This is from one of the Trilogy projects, Trilogy 2, recorded in Italy some years ago. And it also features Brian Blade on drums, who I think is coming to Dazzle sometime in November. I think I recall reading that. Of course, Chicoria Piano. This is the Chicoria Trio's cover of another tune from the Songs in the Key of Life album by Stevie Wonder. Here is Pastime Paradise. 800-574-5886 or online at kuvo.org.

0: The Chick Corea Trio recorded live in Italy. I'm not sure of the date. They don't really give a recording date on here, but the album issued around 2019 anyway. We heard Chick Corea and his band covering music of Stevie Wonder. We heard Pastime Paradise, another tune from Songs in the Key of Life, released 50 years ago this month. Brian Blade drums and Christian McBride bass. I was just looking up to see when that trio might have last appeared around the metro area, and they performed up at Mackey Auditorium back in 2019, October of 2019, so about 7 years ago, I guess, if my math is correct, and I think I can do that sort of easy math anyway. Back when Chick Corea and Herbie Hancock were on tour, I think a few years before that, they were playing at the at Betcher Auditorium, and they did a pretty quick show there. Didn't do an encore, and I don't even think there was an intermission. But and their reason was that Stevie Wonder was appearing at well, what was then the Pepsi Center, and they hightailed it over there and did a few tunes with Chick and his band. And so, who knows? They probably played about as long with Stevie Wonder as the show that they did at Betcher Auditorium, but. And then Herbie was helping Chick kind of learn one of the tunes that they were playing. As I recall, one of my big-time listeners was telling me about that show. So if you happen to be at that show, that was a very, very special event with Chick and Herbie on stage with Stevie Wonder at the Pepsi Center. Doug Crane with you until 10 p.m. with the Nightbeat Jazz Beyond category. We're in the midst of our fall membership drive, or our pledge drive, a membership campaign, whatever you want to call it. I think we're calling it the KUVO pledge drive. And I don't like saying the word if. They don't want us to say the word if, but you're listening right now, aren't you? And if you're hearing my voice, you certainly are. And now's the time to become a member, or maybe renew your membership, or if you're a lapsed member, consider taking care of that as well. 800-574-5886, online at kuvo.org.
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0: And we're back. We've got music coming up. We'll just start off the top of the hour. This one features the Gordon Goodwin Big Fat Band, along with organist Dave Siebels. 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We would certainly like to be able to thank you when we come back on the other side of this music.

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6: Doug Crane back with you for our hour two of our fall membership drive show this evening. 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And what is going on here? Huh. It's not liking my... it's not liking my flash drive all of a sudden. So it's the vagaries of live radio, I guess. 800-574-5886, online at KUVO.org. We'd really like to thank you. We've been on the air here at, in a few different locations, but we've been around since like 1985 now. I've actually been on the air here since 1992, I guess. Became a member back in 1990, and I'm forwarding here. Let's see if we can find it. Is that? Oh, that's the one we want. All right, that's good. And been hosting Wednesday evenings here since 1993. So back in those days, we even had people calling people on the phone. And because that was kind of a legal thing to do, just doing cold calls with people. But that doesn't happen so much anymore. We might get in contact with some members occasionally, but typically that's probably more done by mail and email and those sort of things. Back those things, mail was around, but certainly not email very much back in the early 1990s anyway. But we've come a long way since then. And it's really just because of the support of folks like you. Back when we moved from our 29th and Federal location to the 1 and 5 points, it was listener members that helped us design and, not so much design, but helped to raise the funds anyway to create the Phyllis A. Greer Performance Studio. And when you consider that what that space was like when we moved into the building, it probably functioned better as a handball court, really, just with its acoustics and things. But with our wonderful engineer we had back then, Mike Pappas, he was a master of acoustic sort of things as well, made the room just sound great, knew how to put up all the baffles and everything to make it sound pretty good. And I think we had it professionally. They brought in somebody to ask us how much or to tell us how much it would cost to make it a wonderful performance space. And they quoted us, and this was, back around 1995, said it would be about $1 million or so to make it serviceable. And Mike did it for probably about a tenth of that. And it was a real state-of-the-art studio. So it's indicative of how we try to work with the money that we have down here. We don't squander it. We try to

use it judiciously and things. Some of our equipment here is, we got new boards when we moved into the studio, but it's the same equipment we had back when we moved in here in 2020. We try and maintain it and take care of it so that we're not squandering money. We try to watch the dollars that you invest in our radio station here. 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If you go to the website, you'll find out all about some of the wonderful premiums that we have this time. T-shirts and sweatshirts and tote bags and that sort of thing. But let's go ahead and get back into some music now. This from the SF Jazz Collective. They did a collection of Stevie Wonder tunes on one of their albums, and then that was kind of a studio effort. This is from one of their live recordings. If I can pull it out here. This goes back to around 2017, and the SF Jazz Collective had a chance to see them two or three times when they came through Denver. They're a great ensemble, and just the SF Jazz Collective, or the space in San Francisco, is wonderful. Branford Marsalis was there with Diane Reeves just a couple of weeks ago. My stepdaughter had a chance to hear that the show out there, which was in celebration of John Coltrane's 100th anniversary. But we're getting off topic, aren't we? Which is what I do quite a bit down here. 800-574-5886, online at kuvo.org. Here is Sir Duke, arranged by Avishai Cohen and performed by the SF Jazz Collective on Kuvo Jazz.

0: The SF Jazz Collective on Kuvo Jazz, taken from a collection called Live, the SF Jazz Center 2017, performances with original compositions by the band, as well as music composed by Ornette Coleman, Thelonious Monk, and Stevie Wonder. Of course, that was Sir Duke, kind of a little different take on it, that arranged by Avishai Cohen, who... at that point in time, I guess he wasn't performing with the band, but it's a good ensemble. Miguel Zanon on alto saxophone, David Sanchez, tenor sax, John Jones, trumpet, Robin Eubanks, trombone, Warren Wolf, vibes, Edward Simon, piano, Matt Penman, bass, and Obed Calvert, drums, the SF Jazz Collective. And they've been through the, Colorado and the Rocky Mountain region a few times, anyway, in the past few years. We're featuring music composed by Stevie Wonder for his recording Songs in the Key of Life. It released 50 years ago this month, actually 50 years and 2 days ago. And in fact, to note that anniversary, Stevie Wonder actually has issued four additional songs that were part of the sessions but never released until just this week. Doug Crane with you until 10 p.m. with the Nightbeat Jazz Beyond category. And we're in the midst of our membership campaign, the fall membership drive. 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
0: Well, while that was playing, I guess I should have queued up the next tune. And just give me a second here to do that. 800-574-5886 online at kuvo.org. We'll tell you about a couple of the incentives or a couple of the thank you gifts we have for you. Should you choose to come on board at the $8 a month level or a $96 one-time pledge, we have a canvas bag, a heavy-duty canvas bag with a top zipper on it. It's perfect for holding LPs, if you like to cart around LPs, as long as it's not too many of them, I guess. But so that's at the $96 level. And should you be in the market for a T-shirt, we can take care of that for you as well with a $10 a month pledge or a $120 one-time pledge. And it's a new kind of blue color, something we haven't done in the past. And as is the case with all of our shirts and items like that, we do have a limited inventory. They usually last at least a drive and maybe part of another one, and that's about it. And they're available in sizes small through extra large. We also have a crew neck sweatshirt that is, it's more in an ivory color, I guess, or white, and cozy for fall is what it goes on to say here. And that's available should you come on board at the $20 a month level or make a $240 one-time gift, investment, whatever you choose to call it. I hesitate to use the word payment anyway because... any of the funds we receive really go to help out the operation of the radio station, and you ensure that we are around for a number of more years. We've been here since 1985, and the station has kind of changed down through the years. Format-wise, I guess, but at the center of it, it's still all jazz. But, you know, it's one of those things. I mean, we can't be like we were in 85 or 95 or something like that just because time passes. And what was old back in 19—or what was new back in 1995 is now old. Turner Classic Movies kind of goes through this sort of battle because they hear from some of their longtime viewers saying, we want the classic movies. And we're at a point now where things from the 70s, 80s, and 90s are kind of approaching classic status, and for those folks out there, they are simply too new. So, but we try to encompass as much as we can here at the station, play the old stuff, play the not-so-old stuff, play the current things, and hopefully it's a mix that you find pretty palatable. And actually, one of the things you can do, if there are programs that you really do enjoy more than the others, we have a two-week archive now of our programs that air, so you can go to any of the hosts' pages on the internet and find our last two. In the case of the daytime host, you'd find like their last 10 shows. But for somebody like me, you'd find my show from last week and then the week before. And then once this show is over this evening, that one from 2 weeks ago disappears. You get the idea anyway. 800-574-5886. We've talked enough. We're going to get back into music with Paul Bollenbeck from an album of his called Double Gemini, another tune from Stevie Wonder Songs in the Key of Life recording. We'll hear I Am Singing with Paul Bollenbeck guitar, Joy DeFrancesco organ, and Jeff Tane Watts on drums on Kuvo Jazz.

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0: I've been a jazz messenger since 2022. 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

0: We heard from vibist Bill Ware here on Kuvo Jazz, a recording of his called Wonderful, music of Stevie Wonder, as you might expect. We heard All Day Sucker from this recording. Some of the tunes recorded live at a club in Brooklyn called Poppies, and the band featuring Bill on vibes, as well as a Yoshiwaki bass, Jaime Afonando drums, and I think that's about all we heard on that track. That was just kind of a trio thing for those folks. A couple of vocals on there as well, but not on that one. And as we say, we heard All Day Sucker. That's one of the tunes that appeared on Stevie Wonder's Songs in the Key of Life, which we note the 50th anniversary this evening. That's what we've been playing, all music from Stevie Wonder's Songs in the Key of Life, all sorts of jazz covers. Doug Crane with you for about another 10 minutes. And the operative thing is we are in our fall membership drive. 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The financial need is real, and we need you to come on board as a new member or re-up your membership, maybe make an additional gift, or if you're a lapsed member, you can take care of that as well. Also on that set of music, we heard brand new music from Gretchen Parlato, her recording called Wise Ones. And from that, we heard If It's Magic. That's a one that she performed years ago with Robert Glasper. They threw it into 7/4 time, never recorded it until this album. So Robert Glasper is featured on here, as well as Alan Hampton bass and Mark Juliana featured on drums. A lot of other folks turn up on the album. And we began that set with Paul Bollenbeck covering Stevie Wonder's tune, I Am Singing. That gets us up to date on the music. 800-574-5886, online at kuvo.org.
1: Hello, my name is Donovan Perkins, and I am happy to be a jazz messenger. Yeah, I would tell people to listen to Kuvo because I feel like it's more about the community than it is about the music. They get people in touch with not only local musicians and artists, but also things like the Eats and Beats, where they discover new food, and constantly doing events around Denver that are just like bring people together. It is for all these reasons and more, I hope you will also become a jazz messenger and keep the music alive.
0: We would like to thank Theodore, who contacted us from Bailey. Don't know if it was online or phone. Doesn't matter. But we do thank Theodore for coming on board this evening with a nice pledge all the way from Bailey, Colorado. So maybe you're out in the hinterlands away from Denver and you're still able to pick us up. And we're available all around the world on the internet. We've had some listeners from all over the place. One of our regular listeners, actually, I think, lives in Tokyo. She comes, she responds to a whole bunch of the hosts on Kuvo. It seems like she's listening about 24 hours a day to us. So we hear from her sometimes, and I'm So perhaps that you're on some other continent and you're waking up to KUVO as we're getting ready to go to bed. 800, well, I guess the phone number probably doesn't work, but certainly you can find us on the internet at kuvo.org. And for those of you here in the U.S., 800-574-5886.
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0: I have a feeling we've got a lot of competition this evening because it's the Avs season opener, and it looks like they're in the lead at this point over the, they just scored again. It looks like it's 5-2. Is it still in the second period? I don't know. But nonetheless, they are playing the Kings this evening, and it looks like they're up. So for those KUVO listeners that might be at the game that aren't listening to us, some of you other folks out there that are listening to us this evening, it's your time to step up. 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We've got one that we're going to squeeze in here and then maybe come back and talk for one more second and then close it out as Matt's getting ready to host the Jazz Odyssey from 10 to midnight. Here is music from a band called Arusha, and their take on another tune from the album, Songs in the Key of Life. And we'll hear Love's in Need of Love on Kuvo Jazz.

Well, we covered a lot of songs from the Songs in the Key of Life this evening. I think what we have coming up next, we only have time for a couple of seconds. It's the only one, only tune that we'll be repeating this evening. This tune we heard from a band called Arusha, a 2007 recording for this band with Love's in Need of Love, with the featured vocals on there by a fellow by the name of Victor Burks. And I can't tell you a whole bunch about any of the other musicians on here, but they cover a Steely Dan tune and have some pretty good guest artists on here, like Bob Minzer and Russell Ferrante, et cetera, et cetera. That's pretty much how we, well, come close to closing out the music part of the evening. I'm Doug Crane. Thanks for tuning in this evening. We heard from a few people this evening, so that's great. And if you didn't have a chance to come on board tonight, you certainly have more than ample time to help us out during our fall pledge drive. In fact, you can do it any time of the year just by going to our website at kuvo.org and then click on that Donate Now button. You don't have to wait for a pledge drive to come along. And I think we even have some of the incentives or some of the thank you gifts like the T-shirts and things that are available as well if you make a nominal investment in your public radio station. We would like to thank Lucy, though, who contacted us from Denver. And she goes on to say it's the radio station that she relies on and she loves the community it brings together. And that's a nice thought. And she is a continuing member here at KUVO. A lot of painless ways to invest in your radio station and make you a little bit more a part of the community as well. With the things that we do musically, it's a potpourri of music that we play, covering a lot of music from around the world. And we try to really mix it up here on the Wednesday night beat, as you may have come to expect down through the years, and whatever genre, and also age-wise. We've played stuff that goes back to like the early 1900s, I think, occasionally, and all the way up to present day. We're just going to close things out. We'll say thanks for all of you folks who came on board this evening and thus far. And thank you in advance for what you will do before the end of the pledge drive. 800-574-5886. Online at kuvo.org. Matt is up next with the Wednesday Night Jazz Odyssey. Help him out as well. And here's just a little snippet from Nguyen Le, his Songs of Freedom, with probably just a couple seconds here of his take on Pastime Paradise. See you next week. Take care. Bye-bye.

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0: Hello, my name's Leo, and I've been listening to KUBO Jazz 89 literally since day one. I'll never forget my grandmother calling to tell us to get up to Denver so we could hear the new jazz station. I've been a jazz messenger for over 20 years now, and it's been one of the best investments I've ever made. 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Thank you.
1: That's right. Welcome to your Wednesday night Jazz Odyssey right here on KUVO Jazz. 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My name's Matt. I am your host for the Wednesday night Jazz Odyssey. Welcome to the show. I'm here with you every Wednesday night from 10 until midnight. And you know the drill. It's late night jazz listening. It's where jazz lives here on KUVO. And it's soul driven and it is culture in motion. And we're so glad to have you be a part of the jazz community here in Colorado and at large around the world. And, you know, you may have listened to KUVO for hundreds of hours so far, you know, this year. And your gift right now is going to ensure that we bring you hundreds more hours throughout the rest of the year and into 2027 as well. 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But to do that, you got to get on over to kuvo.org or give us a call, 1-800-574-5886. I want to say thanks to Peter up in Firestone, who pledged his support here at the top of the hour to kick it off. And we would love for you to join Peter and the all the other folks that have pledged so far here during this fall pledge drive. And the Jazz Odyssey, late night listening. We've got four different hosts, but we try to keep it a bit out there, a bit forward thinking. We like the new stuff. We like the brand new stuff. We like the old stuff, but we like to take you on a journey and explore where jazz is going, and also revisit where jazz has been. So we're going to jump back into it now. New music from FKJ from the upcoming Tiber. 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
1: 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And before that, we heard from Patrice Russian celebrating her birthday today. A little bit of that soul jazz, because, you know, as we say, you know, this is where jazz lives, and we are soul driven, and we're celebrating all sorts of different soul music here. We heard The Sacred Souls ahead of that, one of my favorite recent soul acts of the last 5-10 years or so on the Mighty Daptone record label. And that's the kind of music we bring to you here on the Jazz Odyssey. And we know that you're out there listening, and we hope that you're a listener member. And if you're not, right now is the perfect time to do that. We've got all sorts of different incentives out there for you to check out at the website. T-shirts, a great tote bag, all the standard stuff that looks really good. It's got a fresh new look. And check it out. See what you need. In the way of, you know, it's fall. You need some new fall apparel to model out there. Wherever you are in the world, wherever you are in Colorado, wherever you are in Denver, wherever you are in the sound of my voice, we'd love for you to become a listener member and support KUVO right now. 1-800-574-5886, or head to the website kuvo.org. and pledge your support there. And we're going to jump back into it now. And another one of our favorite, I guess you'd call them soul bands. I don't know. All the music is soulful to me. So Hiatus Coyote from their last album, Love Heart Cheat Code. This is a tune called Everything's Beautiful. 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

0: My name is Alex Nikiforov, and I'm a professional musician and jazz messenger. I first heard Kubo in 2005 when I began my music education undergraduate degree at the University of Northern Colorado using my GI Bill that I earned in the United States Marine Corps Band. 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I hope to see you at the Jazz Messenger Party, and I hope you'll continue to support this incredible resource for the benefit of future generations.
1: 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It's a show we do here every Monday through Thursday night from 10 until midnight. It's late night appointment jazz music. It's future thinking. It's future forward. And we are helping bring you the new sounds of jazz here late night on KUVO. 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And we love doing this. We've got so many different hosts, four different hosts here on the Jazz Odyssey. 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And we're going to jump back into the music now as the hour is winding down. 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
1: 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Welcome to the Jazz Odyssey, the Wednesday Night Jazz Odyssey. 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The Jazz Odyssey series presents. We've got that started again here. At the Town Hall Collaborative down on Santa Fe there. And, you know, we're out there. 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KUVO.org or 1-800-574-5886. Either of those ways will get you to where you need to be to pledge your support this evening. 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We're going to jump back into it now. We've been talking a lot about soul music and about the fact that we are soul driven here on KVO, and we're going to get into some 90s R&B and soul up next. This is the Aaliyah tune, Are You That Somebody, as reinterpreted by Sam Gendel from his album Cook Up. It's the Wednesday Night Jazz Odyssey. 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

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I am keen on tramping, tinting, catching fish, swimming and lying in the sun. I think I am cute, though I know that it's a matter.

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0: Hi, I'm Linda Lindberg. I am a jazz messenger. 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
1: 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We're going to jump into it now. This is Yusef Dayas, something from his latest black classical music. It's a tune called Jukebox, right here on KUVO.

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1: 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And support the Jazz Odyssey, the Wednesday Night Jazz Odyssey, and let us know that this program is worth your support. We're going to jump back into it now as time is ticking down. This is music from Madlib doing a remix of Bobby Humphrey and her tune Young Warrior. Right here on Kuvo Jazz, this is the Wednesday Night Jazz Odyssey.

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And like the Mad Lib before that, and the Fortet earlier, and the brand new Ezra Collective I've got coming up here to end the show. My name's Matt. This is the Wednesday night Jazz Odyssey, and I'd like to say thanks to everyone for tuning in, and thanks to everyone who has pledged their support so far, and to those who will be pledging their support before the end of our fall pledge drive here at KUVO. 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I'm going to leave you, as I said, as promised, with brand new music from the Ezra Collective from their just-released album, Here Because of Hope. This is a tune called Black Flag. Have a great week. I will see you next week for another edition of the Wednesday Night Jazz Odyssey.

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pianist, composer, Shami Royston, from her recording Beautiful Liar. We heard her composition, Sunday Nostalgia. Thank you for joining me. You're with D. Alexander. This is Jazz.

That's Terry Collier from What Color Is Love, Dancing Girl, and celebrating Charles Stepney, who's on electric piano. He was the conductor and the arranger on that particular recording. Oh, and right before that, I'm sorry, we heard from John Coltrane and his quartet, from Coltrane with the composition Tunji, in his celebration of the world-renowned percussionist Olatunji. Coming up is Ramsey Lewis from Maiden Voyage and More with a Charles Stepney composition, Les Fleurs.

multi-instrumentalist Mr. Eddie Harris on saxophone and also playing piano on that piece, along with Ron Carter on bass, Billy Higgins on drums. From How Can You Live Like That, we heard Bird of Stone. And you heard it right here with me, D. Alexander, and this is Jazz.

Miss Barbara Morrison with her beautiful rendition of This Is Always. And before that, we heard from Micaiah McRaven from Deciphering the Message with his reimagining of Autumn in New York. And let's continue with Ernest Dawkins's New Horizons Ensemble from Mean Amin. Ernest Kabir Dawkins on alto, along with Darius Savage on bass, Isaiah Spencer on drums, Maurice Brown on trumpet, and Steve Berry on trombone, and the composer of Jeff to the Left.

Chewbacca Hutchins and the Ancestors. Teach Me How to Be Vulnerable. From the recording, We Are Sent Here by History. And Chewbacca and his group of South African musicians, they create an irresistible momentum, pushing us all towards our moment of truth. Before that, we heard from Nicole Mitchell's Black Earth Ensemble, From Hope, Future, Destiny, Within the Garden. Thank you so much for joining me. Had a great time sharing this music with you. Please don't forget to share with your children. We must pass the baton on to them. Until we are together again, please keep great music in your life. Let those that are close to you know how much you love them. Keep smiling, be well, and take care. This is Jazz.

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That's Rosanna Vitro from Sing a Song of Bird, Grapple with the Apple. As we celebrate Charlie Parker during this hour of music, thank you so much for joining me. Got several great things in store for you from different vocalists as well as musicians, all inspired by the work of Bird, Charlie Parker. Glad you decided to take the time out to hang out with me during this time, so let's have a great one. Hope that you are well, happy, and in overall good spirits. I'm feeling groovy. So please stay with me. You're with D. Alexander. This is Jazz.

Miss Alyssa Allgood from her recording Exactly Like You, celebrating Bird with her really laid-back version of Yardbird Suite. And before that, we heard from Hank Jones from For My Father with Easy to Love. Let's continue with the man himself, Bird, Charlie Parker, with two versions of Now's the Time. We're going to hear his instrumental version followed by Eddie Jefferson's vocal version. Here's Now's the Time.

moved me. And there was a tune that really grooved me. Oh, yes-siree, yes-siree, when I heard the bird. He was certainly making history down on 52nd Street. The musicians were scratching their heads and going on. You should have dug them. They were wondering how the yard was getting over us once the bass and all the top started swinging. Oh, yes-siree, I'm sure the fever

Music was like people sat around thinking masterpieces, then he'd up and write and play them. He was born in Kansas City, and it certainly was a pity that he never made lots of dough. Before it came, it's time to go.

That's Lou Donaldson on alto from his recording Caracas, doing a fine job on Charlie Parker's Ornithology, and getting a little help from Lonnie Smith on organ, Peter Bernstein guitar, Kenny Washington drums. Thank you so much for joining me. You with D. Alexander, and this is Jazz.

Casting a light to you, well, the moon will shine a bright, just one night, just like the time of I saw you. You set my soul on fire, myself, where I had you, and you had me too, oh babe. Let's

Toots Thielman on harmonica with the Dizzy Gillespie classic Con Alma, Christian McBride on bass, Troy Davis drums, John Schofield guitar, Mike Minieri on vibes. Right before that, Miss Sheila Jordan from a live recording, Better Than Anything, accompanied by Harvey S. and Alan Broadbent with her rendition of Confirmation. Let's continue during this hour celebrating Charlie Parker with songs that he composed and made famous his own way. Let's continue by listening to April in Paris by Thelonious Monk, with Charlie Rouse tenor, Larry Gales bass, and Ben Riley on drums.

the guitar duo of Rick Hayden and John Pizzarelli. The title track from the recording, Just Friends. Rick Hayden is a veteran jazz educator, not widely known to most jazz fans. But of course, Pizzarelli has established himself by leading his own trios. They're also accompanied by Tony Tedesco on drums. And you heard it right here with me, D. Alexander. And this is Jazz.

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pianist John Colleani and his sextet from an album titled I Never Knew. That was Sunset in Santa Fe. A nice one to open this hour of jazz. Hi, I'm John Hill, your host.

the voice of Vanessa Rubin from her album Soul Eyes, that was dearly beloved, with Kurt Leitze at the piano, Cecil McBee on bass, Louis Nash on drums, and Eddie Allen on trumpet. Vanessa Rubin. We heard a tune called Cafe ahead of that, an album by trumpeter Wallace Roney called Mysterios. Wallace there with his brother Antoine on saxophone. Jerry Allen was the pianist. Clarence Say on bass. Eric Allen, the drummer. And we began the set with trombonist Bob Farrell from an album called Bob Farrell's Jazztopian Dream. The song was Alter Ego. It was Sharp Radway at the piano there, with Daryl Johns on bass, Steve Johns on drums, and a five-piece horn section with Bob Farrell, trombonist Bob Farrell, Jazztopian Dream, starting that set. I'm John Hill. We're listening to jazz. Here's pianist Bill O'Connell with What Is This? From Jazz Lab.

That's music from guitarist Lainey Stern. That's guitarist Michael Stern's spouse, with a tune called Miss V. Bobby Moluck there on saxophone, with keyboardist Gil Goldstein, bassist Lincoln Goines, drummer Dennis Chambers, and Wayne Krantz was the rhythm guitarist, with Lainey Stern, preceded by organist Mike LaDon. Mike LaDon with guitarist Peter Bernstein and drummer Joe Farnsworth doing the tune At Last from the Mike LaDon album called That Feelin'. And we began the set with keyboardist Harold Lopez-Nussa with the tune Windmills of Your Mind that comes from his album Te Lo Dije, along with Michael Gonzalez on trumpet, Julio Cesar Gonzalez on bass, and Rui Adrian Lopez-Nussa on drums. Harold Lopez-Nussa from Te Lo Dije starting the set. We're listening to jazz.

hitting the high hard ones there, trumpeter Walter White, from an album titled BBXL, as in Big Band, Extra Large, with the talents of saxophonist Alex Foster and keyboardist Gary Shunk on that tune, Herbie Hancock's Cantaloupe Island. Ahead of that, it was a Beatles medley, Here Comes the Sun and I Want You, She's So Heavy, from guitarist and vocalist George Benson, the album titled The Other Side of Abbey Road. I'm John Hill. Thanks for joining me for Jazz This Hour. As always, it's my pleasure, and I'll see you later. Billie Holiday from Lady Day Swing.

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La Vie en Rose from the album Chez Toots, Toots Thielemans, and the voice of Diana Krall to open this hour of jazz for us. I'm your host, John Hill.

Music from a disc by saxophonist Ray Blue. The title of the album is Work, and we heard the title tune. Sharp Radway at the piano, Jeff Barone was the guitarist, Esiet Okon Esiet on bass, and Steve Johns was the drummer. Ahead of it, Caesar Frazier with Soul Shadows, Caesar Frazier's album Closer to the Truth. Lyle Link there on saxophone with Jacques Lejeune on guitar, and Leon Joyce Jr. was the drummer. And we began the set with guitarist Larry Coons from an album titled New Jazz Standards, Volume 4, that was Admired. Josh Nelson at the piano, bassist Tom Warrington, and the drummer Joe LaBarbera. I'm John Hill, and we're listening to jazz. Here's former policeman, that is, member of the band The Police, guitarist Andy Summers from his album World Gone Strange. This is called Dream Trains.

recorded live at the Iridium in New York. That's Harry Sweets Edison on trumpet. Sweets Bossa, the name of the album for Harry Sweets Edison and his golden horns, including the trumpet of Clark Terry, saxophonist Frank Wess, Junior Mance was the pianist, bassist Marcus McLaurin, and the drummer Dave Gibson. Harry Sweets Edison. Ahead of it, vocalist Sarah Gazarek from her album titled Thirsty Ghost, with Stu Miniman at the piano, Alex Bonham on bass, Christian Heumann was the drummer. Larry Goldings did the work on the Hammond B3, as well as the arrangement for the tune Easy Love. Sarah Gazarek. And we began that set with pianist Chick Corea, Chick Corea's trio from the album Trilogy 2, with Christian McBride on bass and Brian Blade on drums. The song, La Fiesta. Chick Corea to start that set. I'm John Hill, and we're listening to jazz.

The letters I, B, For, You is the title of that tune. I, Before You, from bassist and keyboardist Avishai Cohen. The album is called Colors. Avishai there on bass and Fender Rhodes, with Jeff Ballard's percussion, pianist Jason Lindner, Amos Hoffman was the guitarist, Jimmy Green on saxophone, and Avi Leibovich on trombone. Avishai Cohen. We began the set with saxophonist Richie Cole from his album called In the Keys of Cool. The Keys of Cool. Tony Monaco on the Hammond B3. Reed Hoisin was the drummer and percussionist. Mark Lucas on guitar and congas and bongos, courtesy of Noel Quintana. Richie Cole with the tune Canadian Sunset. I'm John Hill. Thanks for joining me for another hour of jazz. It's always my pleasure. And as always, I'll see you later. From the album Beyond Words, Bobby McFerrin and Dirty.

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Early Morning, a tune by drummer Willie Jones III from his album My Point Is. We heard Ralph Moore there on tenor sax with Eric Reed on piano and Buster Williams on bass and, of course, Mr. Jones III on drums. You're listening to Jazz, and I'm Dave Schwann. Welcome on in. Delighted to have you aboard. We hope you can stay aboard for some more of the great American music we call jazz. Here is Eric Reed, or Eric Scott Reed, and from his album Out Late, joined by Nicholas Payton on trumpet here, Eric Alexander is on tenor, Peter Washington on bass, Joe Farnsworth on drums, with a tune called Allum Fours.

That's a tune by Eric Scott Reed called Allumfors. I hope I'm saying that right. I'll spell it. It's A-L-L apostrophe U-M-F-R-S, Allumfors. From the album Out Late, from Eric Scott Reed on piano, we heard Nicholas Payton on trumpet, Eric Alexander on tenor, Peter Washington bass, and Joe Farnsworth on drums. Dave Schwann with you, along with pianist and composer Dave Hansen. This is something from his album called Blues Sky, a tune called Across That Bridge.

That's pianist Dave Hansen and his quartet with a tune called Across That Bridge, coming from their album Blues Sky, with Dave on piano, Al Swindler on sax, Mark Simon on bass, and Paul Romaine on drums. Interesting comments from Dave in the booklet notes to this recording. He says that Across That Bridge is a tribute to the great civil rights hero John Lewis. The civil rights hero and longtime congressman John Lewis, Across That Bridge, of course, meaning crossing the Edmund Pettus Bridge. And the name of the album, Blues Sky, comes from, or is derived, or inspired by, the tune by Jimi Hendrix called Up From the Skies. Why don't we hear that? Done by the Vanguard Jazz Orchestra.

The music of Jimi Hendrix, brilliantly arranged by Jim McNeely for the Vanguard Jazz Orchestra, the tune Up From the Skies. It comes from the album of the same name, actually, on the Planet Arts label, the Vanguard Jazz Orchestra, Up From the Skies, featuring the music by and large of Jim McNeely. As we mentioned, Jim is the pianist and conductor in the group, soloing on trombone, Jason Jackson, on tenor sax, Ralph LaLama, and a shout out to the rest of the rhythm section that kept things moving right along there, Dennis Irwin on bass and John Riley on drums. You're listening to Jazz with Dave Schwann. Thank you so much for joining us, and please stay with us. A lot of great music ahead.

That's guitarist Carlos Barbosa Lima, and I've Got Rhythm from an album called Music of the Americas. The Reed Hoysen Project is up next from their album called In Your Dreams. Keith Bishop plays a number of different saxophones here on the title cut.

In Your Dreams, the title cut to the album of the same name with the Reed Hoysen Project. It was written by the person we heard playing all the saxophones there, Keith Bishop. Reed Hoysen is the drummer and the leader of the group. That was Hendrik Merkens on Vibes. Hendrik, of course, also plays harmonica on this recording. So with Reed, Hendrik, and Keith, we also have Billy Test on piano and Tony DePaolos on bass. You're listening to Jazz with Dave Schwann and Bobby Watson.

Flamenco Sketches, of course. First heard on the Great Kind of Blue album from Miles Davis, and done very well here also by Bobby Watson and his group New Horizon from the album Keeping It Real. Bobby on alto sax, and also Josh Evans on trumpet, Victor Gould piano, Curtis Lundy bass, Victor Jones on drums. You're listening to Jazz with Dave Schwann. Thank you once again for doing so and your support of this great music. We have quite a recording up for you next. At least I think it's terrific. Christian McBride and his big band with two very special guests, the late great Joey DeFrancesco on organ, Mark Whitfield on guitar. This album is a tribute to Jimmy Smith, Wes Montgomery, and Oliver Nelson. It's called For Jimmy, Wes, and Oliver. Here's Down by the Riverside.

Christian McBride and his big band with Down by the Riverside. Special guests here, Joey DeFrancesco, organ, Mark Whitfield, guitar, from the album For Jimmy, Wes, and Oliver. We thank you so much for joining us this hour and hope you enjoyed all the great American music we call jazz. Dave Schwann finishing up with vibraphonist Ben Gillis from his album Parallel Universe and Break the Ice.

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And there is Isaiah J. Thompson and his tune called The Cakewalk Dilemma. That comes from his album called The Book of Isaiah, Modern Jazz Ministry. The Cakewalk Dilemma having a little Thelonious Monk feel to it. Isaiah at the piano, Julian Lee on tenor, Marty Jaffe on bass, and Miguel Russell on drums. That does indeed get us started for another hour of the great American music we call jazz. Dave Schwann with you. It's great to have you aboard, and we hope you can stay aboard. A privilege and a pleasure to have your company, and a privilege and a pleasure to bring you this music also. Here is drummer Bobby Weens from his album, Talking Drums, and a tune written by the pianist in the group, Spencer Zweifel. It's called Speaks Volumes.

speaks volumes. The name of the tune from the quintet, actually a quartet here, led by Bobby Weens on drums from the album Talking Drums. The tune written by the pianist in the group, Spencer Zweifel. We heard Austin Chabulski on tenor sax and David Baker on bass, Bobby Weens drums, also joining this group on several cuts on the album, guitarist Jack Robin. Eric Alexander is the tenor sax player in this next group called One for All. It's a sextet with Eric on sax, Jim Rotundi here on trumpet, Steve Davis, trombone, David Hazeltine, the pianist, with John Weber on bass and Joe Farnsworth on drums from their album called The Third Decade, an up-tempo tune by Steve Davis called Daylight.

One for All. That's the name of the group. The name of the tune is Daylight, written by Steve Davis, the trombonist in the group. And Steve is joined by Eric Alexander on tenor, Jim Rotundi trumpet, David Hazeltine, the pianist, with John Weber on bass and Joe Farnsworth on drums, all getting together for an album called The Third Decade. The group celebrating its third decade of existence, of course. Here's something a little more easygoing and laid back from the Reed Hoysen Project, the opening cut to their album In Your Dreams, called Detroit.

A tune by the great Gerald Wilson called Detroit. And that opens up the album In Your Dreams from the Reed Hoysen Project. Reed, the drummer and the leader of the group. We heard Keith Bishop playing all the saxes that you heard there, doing a terrific job multi-tracking himself. Hendrik Merkens, in this case, on vibes. We have heard Hendrik so many times on harmonica, but he's equally adept on the vibraphone. Billy Test on piano, Tony DiPaola's bass, and drummer Reed Hoysen leading the group. And you are listening to the great American music we call jazz. Dave Schwann with you. Thank you so much for joining us, and please stay with us for a lot of great music ahead. Here's something else by Gerald Wilson.

Gerald Wilson's very big band with a tune called Hard Swing, part of a suite called Monterey Moods. That's also the name of the album. The entire suite commissioned for the Monterey Jazz Festival. Drummer Willie Jones III and friends up next from the album My Point Is, a tune by the bassist in the group, Buster Williams. It's called The Wind of an Immortal Soul.

A tune by Buster Williams, who we heard there on bass, along with Eric Reed on piano, Eddie Henderson on trumpet, Ralph Moore on tenor, and the leader of this quintet, Willie Jones III on drums. The tune called The Wind of an Immortal Soul. That's from the album My Point Is, Willie Jones III and his great quintet there. You're listening to Jazz with Dave Schwann, and here is vibraphonist Ben Gillis.

beautiful thing by vibraphonist Ben Gillis called Evening Glow from his album Parallel Universe. Ben on vibes, joined by Art Hirahara on piano, David Wong, the bassist, Rudy Royston, the drummer. So great to have you with us as always, and we thank you for your support of the great American music we call jazz. Dave Schwann with you, and going back to 1961 for some classic Miles Davis, March of that year, from the album Someday My Prince Will Come. This session included cuts with John Coltrane, and it was the last time that Miles and Train were in a studio together. We actually aren't going to hear Train on this cut, however. We're going to hear Hank Mobley on tenor. Wynton Kelly is here on piano, Paul Chambers on bass, Jimmy Cobb on drums, and a tune by Miles called Francing.

There's Miles, Mr. Miles Davis, and his tune Francing, coming from the album Someday My Prince Will Come, recorded back in March of 1961. Hank Mobley there on tenor, Wynton Kelly on piano, Paul Chambers bass, and Jimmy Cobb on drums. As we mentioned before, we played the cut. John Coltrane appears on two cuts on this album, the title cut, Someday My Prince Will Come, and also Tio. And it was the last time Miles and Train were in a studio together. Perhaps you might say the ending of an historic pair of great artists. We thank you so much for joining us this hour and hope you enjoyed all the great American music we call jazz. Dave Schwann finishing up with drummer Joe Farnsworth and his trio from their album City of Sounds and New York Attitude.

That's a tune by trumpeter Brandon Lee called Bramblin, and we heard Brandon soloing on trumpet. Also, Carl Meraki on baritone sax, part of the Uptown Jazz Tentet, a 10-piece group. That comes from their album called What's Next? And you're listening to Jazz with Dave Schwann. How you doing? We hope things are going well for you and yours, and we hope the music makes things even better for you. The late, great Bill Holman, a terrific musician and band leader and arranger, is up next with the music of Thelonious Monk.

the late, great Bill Holman and his band with the music of Thelonious Monk. Bill's great arrangement of Straight No Chaser, coming from the album Brilliant Corners, the music of Thelonious Monk. Ray Herman soloing on tenor sax and Bob Neveldson on valve trombone. Here's Michael Deese, who we've known for a long time as a very fine trombone player and equally fine baritone sax player. That's exactly what he plays on the album Grove's Groove, and here is the title cut.

Grove's Groove, the name of the tune, also the name of the album from Michael Deese and Friends. Michael Deese on baritone sax this time. Who plays trombone, you ask? Well, it's Steve Davis. Steve also wrote the tune. We also heard Jocelyn Gould on guitar, Bill Cunliffe on piano, Rodney Whittaker bass, and Ulysses Owens Jr. on drums. Michael picks up the trombone on this next cut with trombonist Nanami Haruta. This comes from her album called The Vibe and a tune called Sister Rosa.

That's a Christian McBride tune called Sister Rosa, coming from the album The Vibe, and a trombone duo here. Nanami Hiruta and Michael Deese, the trombonists. Also Xavier Davis on piano. And two people we heard playing with Michael Deese just one cut before on Grove's Groove. Rodney Whitaker on bass. Ulysses Owens Jr. on drums. You're listening to Jazz with Dave Schwann. Thank you so much for joining us, and please stay with us. We have a lot of great music ahead.

Count Basie, and Jamboree. We have music saluting the late, great McCoy Tyner up next, written by pianist Bruce Barth, coming from his album Dedication. Bruce's trio here includes Vicente Archer on bass and Montez Coleman on drums, and a tune by Bruce for McCoy Tyner called Let's Go.

Bruce Barth exhibiting the exuberance of McCoy Tyner's music, both in his composing and playing, of course. That's Bruce's tune called Let's Go, written in tribute to McCoy, and it comes from his album Dedication. Bruce on piano, Vicente Archer bass, Montez Coleman drums. You're listening to Jazz with Dave Schwann, taking things down quite a bit now with some beautiful playing, of course, from Bill Evans on piano. Cannonball Adderley is here on alto with Percy Heath on bass, Connie Kay on drums. This comes from an album done in 1961 for the Riverside label called Know What I Mean? Here's a tune by Bill's friend Earl Zinders, Elsa.

A duet for all time. Bill Evans on piano, Jim Hall guitar, with a tune by Joe Zawinul, Angel Face. That comes from their album Intermodulation from the mid-1960s. And from the early 1960s, before we heard from Bill and Jim, we heard Bill Evans and Cannonball Adderley with Elsa. It's from the album Know What I Mean. Cannonball on alto, Bill on piano, and the rhythm section, Percy Heath on bass, and Connie Kay on drums. Thank you once again for joining us. You're listening to Jazz with Dave Schwann. Here's guitarist Jocelyn Gould.

drummer Charles Ruggiero from the album But Of Course, with a track called Have a Heart. It's Kuvo Jazz. Happy October. Thursday, October 1st, 2026. I'm Steve Chavis with Abby Clark. It must be Thursday. Let's see what's happening on the commute. Difficulties on southbound I-25. It looks like the construction from overnight has lingered into this morning. We're seeing the right lane closed between 84th and the Boulder Turnpike, but

0: A mostly cloudy day, but things gradually clearing up, and a high of 72 today. Looks like 80s Friday through the weekend and into next week. We are enjoying about a 54 degree morning here in the Mile High City.
1: Kind of cold, but it's warm in our hearts here as we're approaching the end of our fall pledge drive. 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The number to call is 800-574-5886, KUVO.org. 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
0: Yeah, please do that. And we have lots of music to keep you motivated through the day, as always. From one of the names that just stands out, his name's Skinny Hightower.
1: Oh, my gosh.
0: And
1: love this.
0: You know, could be his government name. I mean, you know, there it is on his driver's license.
1: Maybe.
0: First name Skinny, last name Hightower. The album called Feels Like Destiny, the opening track here, Devotion, on KUVO Jazz.

0: Hi, my name's Joe. I've been a member of Kuvo since 2025. The reason I became a member of Kuvo Jazz, I love the diversity of music that it brings to my earwaves. A lot of artists that I found that I never would have been able to listen to before without Kuvo, and I think that's an experience that everybody should have around the city. 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
1: Well said. And that motivates me to get up in the morning and get on in here and let's see what we can play on the radio. Yeah.
2: I mean, I enter the path of discovery when I turn Kuvo on, and I love it. Thank you, Joe.
1: As in, you don't know what you're going to get? Or
2: yes.
1: Like, gee, that's weird. Or
2: enlightened, inspired.
1: Okay.
2: Yeah, I mean, my eyes are wide open. I guess my ears are wide open. Yeah, that's it.
1: Your ears are wide open. When Jimi Hendrix used to call his headphones, we wear ear goggles.
2: Ear goggles.
1: To help you hear things more clearly.
2: Wait, I love that.
1: Yeah.
2: I never knew that.
1: Yeah, there you go. 720. It's Kuvo Jazz. I'm Steve Chavis with Abby Clark, and we talk about music all the time here at KUVO. We're constantly digging for the tracks, at least on the morning set, that you want stuck in your head.
2: Mm-hmm.
1: The good earworms.
2: The good earworms, the ones that get your day going.
1: Yeah.
2: That get you, like, the neurons firing.
1: Yes, yes.
2: It's really all about that, especially for the morning set as we get us into the day. Thank you for making us a part of your morning. And we are in the middle of our pledge drive, so we're inviting folks to think about what Kuvo means to them. We are part of your community. We love bringing you the music. And if you couldn't imagine your life without KUVO, well, now's the time to make a difference at 800-574-5885. 886. 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
1: Yeah.
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1: 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Or you can tell the operator when you call and he or she or they are on the phone waiting to hear from you at 800-574-5886. All right. Cool track and cool artist on the scene. I remember when Jose James hit the scene maybe a decade ago, and we were all like, this is interesting. One of those music discoveries. And mm-hmm. since then, he's been serving up just musical treat after musical treat.
2: He's been in our studios too, has stopped by KUVO, and we've caught up with him multiple times because he continues to do great work with jazz, not only like his own compositions, but looking at the music of these greats of the past and reimagining them.
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0: everyone out there in Radio Land. Roger Freeman here from Lakewood. Hey, I used to do a show called Jazz Around Midnight in Ann Arbor, Michigan for you University of Michigan folks. And I'm a sax player, and for that and so many other reasons, I'm a jazz messenger. 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
1: Yeah, there's something about being in the middle of history. It's like, you know, you're in the middle of some mess. You just want to look up and say, gee, I wonder what this is all about. Or is this going to make any sense? Or if you can look up a little further, you say, you know what, in a few years, this is going to be funny. Or I'm going to appreciate this, you know, next year around this time. Or just trying to make sense of life. And music really does that.
2: It really does.
1: It really just, talk about grounding. And centering.
2: Grounding and centering.
1: Yeah.
2: And that's what we've strived to do here. Strove to do here on KUVO.
1: Still are striving.
2: That's why I couldn't figure it out, because KUVO really protects the arts and culture scene here in Colorado. We uplift these musicians, trying to give you the classics, but also what's happening now in jazz, ensuring the youth in our community have access to music education.
1: Yeah.
2: It's really a place for truth, connection, and creativity here at KUVO. And we're honored to have had so many people believe in KUVO over the years to make this thing possible for 41 years, but it takes all of us. And so during our fall pledge drive, we only come to you 3 times a year to invite you to give, to be a part of something bigger than yourself in a meaningful way. The number to do that, it's 800-574-5886, kuvo.org. And Steve, we're hearing from folks. Sarah in Denver checks in. Thank you so much, Sarah, for your sustaining membership. Sarah says, the best variety of music, great hosts, and truly public media for the people. Public media for the people, y'all.
1: Imagine that. That's the idea. I think Sarah gets it. Thank you so much for your gift. And sustaining members will be invited to an upcoming event here at the KUVO studios. It's a great, you know, spot where the ground is level. Everybody comes in at the level that's right from them for them. But we're all
2: truly
1: collectively invested in this cultural enterprise.
2: Mm-hmm.
1: This attitude modulator. You know, that's my new. I'm DJ Attitude Modulator. KUVO.org. We're asking you to be a part of KUVO with a membership. 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
2: And leave a comment. 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
1: Please do. Hey, guess who turns 80 today?
2: Who?
1: Bassist Dave Holland.
2: Oh, man.
1: So this is one of those bass heroes that that if you know this music at all, it's like, Dave Holland, 80 already? Yeah, he's not messing around. He just did a couple nights at the New England Conservatory in Boston. And later in October, he's going to be down under.
2: Yeah.
1: He's got a series of concerts with Chris Potter, Lionel Lewicki, and Eric Harland. Dave Holland doing the thing. We're going to play a track from his 2021 album, Another Land. It's called Bring It Back Home. Yeah, metaphors. It's all in there. It's the KUVO Fall Pledge Drive. Happy birthday, Dave Holland from KUVO Jazz.

0: Hi, my name is David Kahn, and I'm a jazz messenger. 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And I love the community it fosters. 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
2: I'm writing this down here. 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
3: thank you,
2: right,
3: David.
2: Thank you, man. All right. It's good. It's KUVO's Fall Pledge Drive. Hope you're on board. What? 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We've got 14 minutes left in this hour to hear from you.
3: You know, I love the fact that we celebrate that music is that ultimate power of bringing people and community together. Mm. And one of the joys that we get to do is we get, because of the fact that we're so locked in community, we have tickets that we give away to shows.
2: We give away a lot of tickets.
3: We do, and it's really exciting. The community is so, like, they're so thankful, and they always check in. A lot of them do of their visit.
2: We get concert reviews.
3: We get concert reviews and photos. And I just want to shout out a couple of listeners that went to Ravi Coltrane last night. They checked in with us. They work in education. Mm. And they say every dollar is spent before the paycheck comes in, because we know how hard educators work.
2: Yeah.
3: They said winning these tickets was such a huge treat. They were looking forward to it all week. And the concert hall was stunning. Ravi was at the Newman Center.
2: Mm-hmm.
3: Gorgeous venue. They said the vibe was so good and the music was incredible. Thank you from the bottom of our jazzy hearts. And they're both sustaining members because they believe good music and community is vital to our lives.
2: Oh, man.
3: Thank you so much for checking in.
2: That's,
3: oh, my God, my heart.
2: That's how this thing rolls, really. To, you know, year round. I mean, when we get past this pledge drive, we go back to giving away tickets all the time. And we're already working on the next round of ticket giveaways. The KUVO prize closet, if you will. And we like sharing it. We like, and the venues love to share it with KUVO's audience. So it works. The whole thing works together. A central part of it working is you being a member of KUVO.
3: Yeah, that bottom line.
2: So we hope you'll become a member at KUVO.org or call us 800-574-5886. We've got a new track from an African artist who goes by the name of Somi. This is a really, really cool project. It's called
3: What Does It Take to Bloom, which I love that.
2: Yeah, well, you'll love this song. Brand new in the KUVO library from Somi. And while you're enjoying it, remember to call this morning, 800-574-5886.

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To stand where you are and feel planted? To have faith in the unseen?

0: It's busy everywhere we go, everywhere we look in the metro area here on this Thursday morning commute. All the accidents and lanes are open and cleared, but it's a Thursday morning commute, so just pack a little patience and we'll all get there. High today is 72. We're in the 80s Friday through the weekend and into next week. 57 in Denver, 36 in Breckenridge.
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0: 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Yeah, we love what we do. Mm. I mean, I'm we get to meet the coolest people in the world, many of them musicians, some of them artists in other realms, in perhaps in the visual arts. And I got to tell you, Abby, one of my career highlights happened this summer when I got to sit with Ed Dwight. This is the guy who was taken into the NASA astronaut training program, but then never got to fly in space. Then became a businessman, then became a sculptor, world-famous sculptor, all out of Denver. Wow. And then he got to go into space later.
4: What a story.
0: I got to talk to him, and he has this view. It's the thing that happens when you get up into space and you get to see the whole planet at once.
5: And you can see the curvature of the Earth at 80,000 feet. However, it's a totally different view of it when you're up in outer space. Basketball size object flying around by itself, and it looks so peaceful from up there. I mean, what could those people be doing down there? This is the most incredible sight I've ever seen in my life. What the hell? How could they be screwing this up?
4: Oh my God, what a perspective.
0: Yeah, with all the stuff that he's seen in his life, that story appeared on our website in July. It's on the air, of course. We played the whole thing, highlights from that conversation.
4: It lives on the website, though. We were busy all summer long, just as we are all year round, getting involved in our community and hearing these incredible stories. So
0: wanted to get to the beach. 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

0: Louis Hayes was 86 years old when he produced and released Exactly Right in 2023. Rumble, sir. Abraham Burton at sax, Steve Nelson at vibes, David Hazeltine at piano, and Desmond Douglas at bass, all behind the drummer. Louis Hayes, Melody on Kuvo Jazz. Way to get it started here. 8:11 in the morning. I'm Steve with Abby. It's the morning set, and we have quite a busy commute with, it looks like, slowdowns in all the usual spots, and then westbound I-70. Slow going, getting up to Peoria. The accident's been cleared, but it's still slow. And then out on the west side, it looks like I-70 westbound at Kipling. An accident in the left lane is slowing things down. That's a 10-minute delay getting west on I-70 due to that crash at Kipling. High today is 72. Skies clearing through the day. 80s Friday through the weekend. Looks like a sunny, warm weekend ahead. 57 in Denver and Breckenridge, 37.
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0: So here we're doing. We're showing our work. Thanks for hanging with us. Brand new music in the Kuvo Library. Excited about this one. Monty Alexander, who fully embraces the duality of his experience growing up in Jamaica and then playing this

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2: Casey Barnett, also with Flat Out Jazz, one of those busy working musicians in Denver. There are so many, and we love them all.
3: Yes, we do.
2: And it's so good to have them make Denver their home and make music for us as we get out and about and enjoy this scene here in Denver.
3: It's amazing. It's amazing to have a relationship with these artists who work so hard sharing their love with the community. And so we're asking you what you feel about Kubo. We love feedback. We love to know like where Kubo is placed in your heart and in our community. It's our fall pledge drive. And so please think about that and make a pledge today. The programming that we provide is led with feeling. It's knowledgeable. It's intentional. I mean, that first song, I know you always pick a banger.

0: to kick off the hour for those risers on the hour.
1: Yeah, yeah.
0: So we love being here with you Monday through Friday all year long. Yeah. And so thank you so much for supporting KUVO.
1: Oh, yeah. Now's the time to do it. As Abby said, put a little thought into it. Maybe decide. The question really is not do you like it, because here you are enjoying what we do. It's like, how much do you like it? As in, let's put a dollar figure on that. It's like, it's Thursday. We're trying to put a wrap on this pledge drive tomorrow, but we can't do that without support from people just like you.
0: Mm-hmm.
1: So it's actually a very practical question. Hope it's not too early. Is it too soon? Is it too early to say put a price on it? You're standing there at the checkout stand saying, $10 a month, $15 a month.
0: But you were picking it.
1: $20 a month.
0: You're picking it.
1: You're holding
0: though.
1: It. You're right there at checkout.
0: Yeah. Exactly.
1: Beep. Just wipe it over the scanner. Beep. And you become a member of KUVO.
0: It's that easy.
1: Beep.
0: You're determining the price tag. You're doing all of that for KUVO, and we appreciate you. So think about what you're able to bring to the table here for KUVO this morning. And we hear from a lot of folks during our pledge drives, and it makes our hearts so full. I want to shout out Johnny, who has donated in the name of Sharon Danito Wisely. So honoring Sharon with their donation this morning. Thank you so much.
1: That's so sweet. That's really nice. On Saturdays, Gabriel, our Saturday afternoon jazz host, often does memorial gifts and encourages folks to, make that gift in the name of someone.
0: Yeah.
1: And you're extending the influence of this music out a little further into different family members and where they live. They don't even have to live here. Sometimes people do gift memberships for somebody else.
0: Mm-hmm.
1: And they'll get a shirt and then send it off to them. They're like, oh, look at this.
0: I know.
1: I'm a member of a Denver radio station.
0: That happened on Tree Show yesterday.
1: Okay.
0: They were going to get a shirt for their son who lived in another area.
1: There
0: but
1: you go. Dress them up. Looking good in that KUVO gear. This is KUVO, and we've been doing this kind of radio since 1985, our 41st year of broadcasting, and we are delighted to have you with us in this very important way, at a deeper level. As a member, it's easy. It actually feels good. It's not just painless. It actually feels good.
0: Yeah.
1: KUVO.org, 800-574-5886. We've got some music here from a guy named Lyle Mays, whom we lost in the last couple of years. He was really Pat Metheny's creative partner for many, many years, since the mid-70s.
0: Mm.
1: But through those years of making that music with Pat Metheny, he put out a couple of solo albums, including Street Dreams in 1988. And the opening track is the one I'm going to play for you. It's called Feet First. We got some great music ahead. Dakota Staton, Donnie Hathaway, Little Monk and Train. It's KUVO Jazz. 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

0: 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I'm drawn to KUVO for a number of reasons. 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
2: No suffering. This is where jazz lives. It's KUVO and you found the morning set. I'm Steve with Abby. We've been doing this for, what, about five years? KUVO, been around since 1985. Stirring up this amazing eclectic mix of jazz, Latin, blues, soul, American classical music, American improvised music, Black American music, Native American music, Latino music, the norteños and Tex-Mex and Nuevo Mexico and all kinds of stuff that Brazil. I mean, we're covering the planet. We got jazz coming at you from Russia, from China, from Japan, from Indonesia, from the African continent, from around Europe, from Latin America. I'm running out of breath. There's so much music coming at you.
3: I know. We've got the most eclectic marquee sign in the world with all the great music that play. And think about in these venues, there's normally like a wall that everyone signs.
2: Oh.
3: This pledge drive, these pledges, are you signing that wall because you play an important role in this music and ensuring that it gets on the stage and gets shared with everybody. 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
2: That's a... 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
3: I mean, though.
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3: Yes, there is.
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3: Mm-hmm.
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3: Yeah, I mean, supporting KUVO kind of feels like supporting the melting pot that is this country. Oh. All of the cultures that are represented daily on KUVO and the different storylines. And it's a celebration of where we come from and where we're going. And what a movement to be a part of. I know I feel good being a part of this incredible community station that encourages connection and encourages discovery. Please get involved today at 800-574-5886. I want to thank you. Yeah. I want to thank you on the air. So you can do that at KUVO.org.
2: Yeah. Melting Pot, they're also using gumbo.
3: Gumbo.
2: It's a gumbo.
3: A salsa.
2: It's a salsa with all the stuff in there.
3: All the stuff.
2: Can you taste cilantro or is it just in there doing the thing?
3: Isn't in there doing the
2: thing? What about parsley?
3: I guess it could be in the salsa. It's in there doing the thing.
2: Is it a tossed salad? Is this land we live in a tossed salad? It's a mixture. It's a Mistura Fina, to quote the name of the band here in Denver. It's a fine mixture of cultures and influences. It's really an international experiment in world history that many people are not sure it was going to make it. Not sure we'd have survived this year, a big 250 celebration, 150 in Colorado. Pretty dicey idea. Not sure if all these people can actually make it together, and that's our future. Can we do this thing together? The music you enjoy on KUVO is a really strong statement for us doing this life together.
3: It's a testament, honestly.
2: We're looking for some people to testify, to take that word. We're looking for, you know, raise your right hand.
3: Stand up.
2: Use that finger to dial that number, 800-574-5886 or KUVO.org. There was somebody that came along through music history, and it really, for me, I mean, he really stopped the world. I'm talking about Donny Hathaway, born on this date in 1945. Lost him way too early in 1979. He was young and vibrant and had such a positive feeling. He was only 33 years old when we lost him.
3: Really?
2: And it was sudden and tragic, and a lot of questions around it, because there were just questions. It wasn't, we don't know exactly what happened, but we sure know the music that he left us, including "Someday We'll All Be Free." And he has a Christmas classic, "This Christmas." And
3: "Where Is the Love?"
2: "Where Is the Love?" His collaborations with Roberta Flack.
3: His version of "Jealous Guy."
2: Okay, really?
3: Yeah, the John Lennon song. I love that version.
2: Right. We're gonna play a Donny Hathaway track. It's an instrumental that many people have picked up on. It's from the album "Extension of a Man," "Valdez in the Country." It is. It is now 8:35. We've got 25 minutes left in this hour with a sense of urgency, because we are trying to end tomorrow with a successful fall pledge drive. Mm-hmm. Thank you for being a part. It can be a success when you become a member. KUVO.org. 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
2: Did she actually call us a win-win situation?
3: She sure did. Thank you, Josephine.
2: That's perfect. That's a good, you know what? That is just absolutely right.
3: It's delightful.
2: Spot on. Just, you know what? You tune in, and we're always there. KUVO, we never turn off. We've been blessed with really good engineering, really good technology. 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Very rare outages. It is, we're there. And then we got the app, so you can take us with you. And the stream, actually stream came before the app. We had the stream first. High quality stream. And we're counting every stream that goes out and people that listen from their computers all day, every day at work. And then the app, which goes wherever you go, all around the world. And so we're always there. Win. And then you become a member to support it, you know. And sometimes you get stuff. Sometimes you just know that you're supporting a great community enterprise. Mm-hmm. Win. It's a lot of winning going on here.
3: It really is. And we need your help to stand strong.
2: Yes.
3: And win. You can really see the paper trail of where your money gets invested back into our community, the ways in which it does, like the app, like the presence, the strong presence in community, the ticket giveaways, the YouTube live performance series, the high school collegiate performance series.
2: Yes.
3: These are all things that we are hearing from our community as important and implementing. 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And so we invite you to stand with KUVO today at 800-574-5886. Become a member now. Don't hesitate. We only have another day of our pledge drive. And this is one of three times we come to you a year to say, hey, we got to ensure that this beautiful station is able to continue the great work that it's doing.
2: Abby Clark is our community producer, and that means she's out in the street a lot, finding out what's going on, ear to the ground. One of the wonderful acquaintances you've made in the past couple of years is this visual artist in Denver, Chloe Duplessis.
3: Historian, visual artist, advocate. Chloe is incredible, and we met her because she was doing a Sister Rosetta Tharpe exhibition.
2: Oh.
3: Her work honors the ancestors a lot of the times. Mm-hmm. And so one of the great ancestors that she honored recently is the woman behind the Statue of Liberty, which is documented as being a Black woman. And so she had an incredible exhibition that brought that into Denver, that conversation, by creating a dress for the Statue of Liberty. And she has a beautiful way of sharing that spirit in her words.
4: All the ways that we embrace the conditioning that we have been told, you can't be this, you can't be that, you come from this neighborhood, you grew up this way, you're this color, this is your experience, this is how you identify. And it's just not true. We have the courage to shift our narrative. So this show is a reclamation. This is Juneteenth week. This beautiful dress that was created is to honor the Statue of Liberty.
3: Amazing. I went and checked it out.
2: Oh, man.
3: It was at this small gallery, Unstudied, right by the convention.
2: Understudy.
3: Excuse me. At the convention center. Mm-hmm. And incredible.
2: Snaps up, doing the thing. That exhibit called Origin Story, and you can still, when you go to the DenverTheaterDistrict.com, the Understudy Gallery has that story. We're in touch with the artistic community as well, and they're connected with KUVO. We love being community, culture, and music. We hope you love it so much that you want to be a member and you want to support it and keep this thing going, because we've got more stories to cover. We put gas in Abby's car. We charge up her bicycle batteries so she can get out there and get these stories.
3: Yeah, these stories are important, and we appreciate you for deeming this work important. I want to thank Jim, who comes on with a gift of support. Jim says, Kuvo is such a unique station. It's all about the music, and no one has more variety. I feel lucky to have a station in Denver. Love those vortigos. Thank you, Jim.
2: Appreciate you, Jim. A great story in American literary history is Maya Angelou's I Know Why the Caged Bird Sings. It is a song by Abby Lincoln. It's performed here on a new release from Ekep and Quelle. That's the title track from her album, Caged Bird. We cover the deep stuff through beautiful music. 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

0: We've got just one particular issue. This is on the surface streets. We're looking at Hampton and South Sherman Street with backups to Downing. It's really affecting traffic in all four directions around that intersection. Highway is smoothing out, looking good. Clouds decreasing today, high 72. 80s Friday through the weekend in the next week. It's 60 in Denver, 39 in Breckenridge.
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0: Boom, boom, boom, boom.
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4: 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It means everything.
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0: Music fans are kind of excited about this drawing.
4: Yeah, can we gush about it? Because it's so cool. Yeah. First of all, there's a video on our socials of Kim Berry going to Crescendo, checking it out, where you can see it live in action. But this is a beautiful setup.
0: Yeah, Technics Direct Drive. That's what I look for in my turntables. And then the wireless speaker system, bookshelf-type system, but wireless, so you can run all your media through those bookshelf speakers.
4: So cool.
0: Yeah, your streaming service, TV soundbar, you got something like that.
4: You got good sound.
0: It's all about the sound.
4: It's all about it.
0: Even TV is woken up to sound. Like, why are we pushing all this sound through a little 3-inch really bad speaker? The way TVs used to be. Now it's like
4: surround
0: sound.
4: Surround
0: me.
4: Yes, like, put me
0: like,
4: there.
0: Turn it up, like Andy said. 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
4: That's it. 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

0: Arturo Sandoval with Parisian Thoroughfare. It's from his album, I Remember Clifford, which I think he produced soon after leaving Cuba, dedicated to Clifford Brown, trumpeter Arturo Sandoval, and Parisian Thoroughfare. On Kuvo Jazz, I'm Steve with Abby. It's 9:11 in the morning, and we've got the end stages of a commute around the city as everybody's getting where they're trying to go. No accidents or tie-ups on a day that should be lightening and brightening. Clouds decreasing, high 72 today. Friday through the weekend and into next week in the 80s and sunny. Right now in Denver, overcast and 61. In Breckenridge, 39.
1: Thank you so much for being a part of the morning show. We are 9:12 here in the morning on the morning set. Thank you for tuning in, and we're inviting you to become a member during our fall pledge drive. We're in the last couple days, and we've heard from many people, but we would love to hear from you. We're not yet at our goal, and we're trying to reach it. 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
0: 12 past 9, we have music here from Joey Alexander, who all reports say had a really good event over at Dazzle. I mean, he's playing the piano and talking to the audience and standing up and playing and getting excited about it. The new album is called Celestial Keeper. And on this track, reedman Jaleel Shaw pitches in. The song is called Aversion, new from Joey Alexander on KUVO.

0: Hi, I am Tammy. My husband and I have been Kuvo Jazz Messengers for 6 years. The Kuvo community is very important to us. 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And of course, volunteers. 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
2: Shout out to the volunteers. Thank you, Tammy. Yes.
3: And we will see you at the Jazz Messenger Party later this month. Watch your mail. You got to be a jazz messenger to get that invitation for you and the guest. It's one of the real highlights of the calendar here at KUVO.
2: Yeah.
3: Social desk.
2: Seriously, two levels. Two studios with music.
3: Yeah, yeah.
2: We've got All Day Wes at the decks.
3: Okay.
2: We got DJ Yuka Sol, a.k.a. Steven Smith Contreras from Salsa con Jazz.
3: Really?
2: At the other decks.
3: Okay.
2: There's food.
3: Yeah.
2: Lots of mingling.
3: Yeah.
2: It's so much fun.
3: Food and drink and friends are all around the music here at KUVO Studios. Jazz Messengers, watch for your invitation. And we are delighted to invite you to be a jazz messenger here during KUVO's Fall Pledge Drive. Look, we are in the last couple of days here. We're trying to put a wrap on this thing tomorrow.
2: Mm-hmm.
3: But we've got a bit of a hill to climb, and that means a lot of folks are thinking about it. You're like kind of on the fence. Like, maybe I should be a member. Maybe I can do it. I don't know.
2: Yeah.
3: We're going to pull you in this way because you're going to hear another song and then another song and then another song because we bring the music, music that's chosen for its emotion, for its cultural roots, and for its connection. 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
2: 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Just like Kyle in Mead. Thank you so much for becoming a sustaining member this morning.
3: There you go.
2: At KUVO.org or 800-574-5886. It's just that like graduation in the mindset of, you know, what this station truly means for a community. It's not just turning it on. It's really investing in the community.
3: Yeah. And so with all of that motivation, we do a lot of things to spin our web and to bring you in. Like maybe you won tickets. Oh, yeah, Kuvo, they're pretty cool. Yeah, we got that show. Or maybe you saw YouTube, and it's a band you hadn't seen before.
2: Yes,
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2: I know. 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
3: 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A lot of people enjoy the music, and they also play video games when they get home, like Mario Kart.
2: Oh, don't even get me started.
3: I wouldn't get you started. Who's your character?
2: Oh, I'm going to out myself. Okay. I love Waluigi.
3: Waluigi?
2: Yeah.
3: Cheating.
2: Everybody cheating. I swear those legs, I'm a motorcycle person.
3: Okay, you get on the motorcycle.
2: So I got the long legs.
3: Okay, all right, that's
2: cool. Who's your person?
3: I would go with Koopa Troopa, right?
2: Koopa Troopa,
3: I like that a turtle wins the race, because I always win.
2: You would.
3: I always win. we haven't played. We're going to get down on, the video games here. It's a new thing.
2: Yeah, I'm going to win.
3: It's a new thing. A little competitive here. Hey, we're looking to hear from you. Winning, that's what we're doing here. This is from Chris Ashman, this trumpeter. His album came out earlier this year called Volcanic. 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

0: My name's Jan Bieringer. I've been a KUFO Jazz Messenger member since 2011. 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
1: Jan, you're the best. 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
2: Yeah, no matter where you are in your journey, maybe you've given before and you had to pause, you can renew your membership today. If you've never given before, now's the time. Ooh, and let's break it down, because you can give a one-time gift or you can become a jazz messenger. And what a jazz messenger is, it's a beautiful title. I love it. But the meaning behind it is that you give every month. It's a sustaining gift.
1: Yeah.
2: Like a membership. So that's one way that you can give. And that gets you into our jazz messenger party, which is coming up next month. And Amy checks in. Amy's a sustaining member,
1: a jazz messenger. Thank you.
2: And says, missed it last year. Can't wait for this year. Okay. Amy, can't wait to see you there. And we're just delighted to have you along here with us. Thank you so much for supporting KUVO. This is the way to do it. Take this number down, 800-574-5886, kuvo.org. Scott in Westminster.
1: Hey, there
2: Scott
1: you go.
2: Scott says, thank you for all thank the you. Great jazz, knowledgeable hosts, and community programming. Thank you, Scott, for supporting it.
1: Making it happen at kuvo.org or calling the number 800-574-5886. Abby, it is an exciting time because we are trying to finish this pledge drive tomorrow. And that means everybody's got to get in on this thing. Abby has her foam finger,
2: yes!
1: Which says, we are number one.
2: 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It says KUVO up the finger, 89.3 FM, and Go Public Radio on the back of the hand.
1: Yeah.
2: But that's it. I just feel a lot of pride for what we're doing here.
1: Yeah.
2: There's a lot of great energy around our pledge drives. So wave that foam finger in the air
1: and
2: make the pledge today, 800-574-5886, kuvo.org.
1: Yeah, wear that shirt, fly that flag, wear those colors. It happens when you become a member at 800-574-5886. We've got music next up from Albert Collins, who left us in 1993, but he was born on this date in 1932. You know Albert Collins, the blues man, the singer-songwriter. In fact, his other nickname was Master of the Telecaster. 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
1: You convinced me. I'm in. Thank you so much.
2: Thank you, that's the way it goes.
1: Yep. 12 before 10, 9:48. 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I'm Steve with Abby, and we don't want to do it without you.
2: Yeah, you are part of it. You are so central to what we do here. 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Thank you to Paul. Thank you, Kubo.
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1: Yeah, there's somebody that we work with that says, I just do what I can. 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
2: Yeah.
1: And it makes a huge difference. 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But please take a couple minutes and do it. It'll feel good, and it sustains this music. It keeps this soulful music alive.
2: That's true.
1: Music that's curated with intention and with passion.
2: Yes.
1: That's what we do.
2: It's what we do. You know, we have NPR news at the top of the hour during the day. And so we had the opportunity to work with NPR on their Tiny Desk
1: this year. Okay.
2: Tiny Desk is this great contest that NPR Music does where they take submissions all over the nation of new up-and-coming artists, and they crown a winner, and the winner does a Tiny Desk, and they do a whole tour.
1: Wow.
2: And so really excitingly, in the top five was a Colorado artist, Lauren Freehoff.
1: Okay, yeah.
2: Lauren, I remember chatting with her on Influenced with Andy, because her music kind of has like that like Joni Mitchell vibe, where it's a little folky, a little jazzy.
1: All right.
2: But then this year right here, she was in the top five NPR finalists. And
1: so you knew before.
2: I knew before, and I shared her music here on KUVO.
1: Okay.
2: So it was so cool to catch up with her when she got that top five spot.
3: Congratulations making like the top five. Where were you when you got that news? Do you remember?
4: I think I was in my car. I had just gotten home, and I feel like I had like a little bit of manifesting that went into it. I wrote down that I would get an important email from one of the producers in the next few weeks, and I did.
2: Wait, that's amazing. Yeah. These artists are grinding, though. You got to believe in yourself.
1: You do. You absolutely do. And that was great. We love catching these artists on their up.
2: Yes, we do.
1: As they're in school.
2: Supporting
1: As they're
2: them.
1: Coming through school, as they're figuring out what their sound is, what they want to do, the stories they want to tell, the kind of artist they want to be. They're all figuring it out in real time, and we get to watch them.
2: We get to share their work and dive into it. And so that interview is at our website along with so many others. 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
1: 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I'm Steve with Abby. 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
2: 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Thank you. 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Appreciate you so much.
1: Yeah, a lot of shop workers and people that are, they're not at a desk. 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So thanks so much for being a part of KUVO in that way. As a member for, what, now 2 years? Keep on coming, man. It's going to feel good. We really appreciate it. These annual gifts are really important. 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
2: Eye-catching.
1: It's lush.
2: Soft.
1: It's called a pop art on the back.
2: Mm-hmm.
1: Yeah. And the logo, discreet and tasteful on the front. It's KUVO. It's, you know, we try and bring the swing, bring the soul, bring the flavor to everything that we do. And we love to bring you along with us here. We're nothing without our audience.
2: That's it.
1: It's been said. Without you, there is no us.
2: Mm-hmm.
1: And so please, we'd like you to re-up. If it's been a while, we'd like you to join us if it's that time of year.
2: Yeah, take the time.
1: It takes, what, about 2-3 minutes?
2: Yeah, not even.
1: To get it figured out?
2: It's quick.
1: Yeah.
2: 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We'd love to hear from you. Man, we only have one more morning set and this pledge drive wraps up.
1: Yeah, Rodney Frank's in with you tomorrow, but Tree King up next. We got a little bit of NPR news, just 3 minutes of NPR news, that reality check from Washington, D.C. 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

0: We've built our own traditions around the music. When our boys were younger, the rule was in order for them to get their breakfast plate, they had to dance for their breakfast. 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
3: Thank you so much, Lawrence and Amber. How cool is that? 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I love it. Good morning. I'm Tree King and with Mid-Morning Jazz. 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Joining me this morning is none other than Deborah Walker. She is a Denver native, an East High School graduate,
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0: And I am here because I want to be a part of the move. I want to be a part of the community.
1: Okay.
0: I want to be a part of the jazzy thing.
1: All right. We like it.
0: I want to be a part of Tree King.
1: Well, you already are that, and it is my pleasure to have you. It was so nice to come on the gospel train on Sunday and catch
0: a
1: ride.
0: Pleasure.
1: Oh, what a ride it was.
0: Yeah, we had a blast.
1: We did have a blast and some great music as always. Whatever show you're listening to here at Kuvo, there's always some incredible music. Music that you may have not heard in a while, something you may have learned for the first time, but there's always some good music. Of course, my dad used to say, there's only two kinds of music, good and bad. I don't know nothing about no bad music. I know about good.
0: Well, they can give us a call, though, at 1-800-574-5886. 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
1: Exactly, and that's
0: right going
1: to keep the music alive right here. You know, where jazz lives, we are soul-driven, culture in motion. 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Now, how long have you been in radio, Deborah?
0: 20. I'm on my 21st year.
1: Hot diggity dog.
0: Yes, that's right. Started the first voice for KLDC and went to KDKO. You got to
1: yes,
0: go to KDKO.
1: I was at KDKO,
0: Everybody got to go to KDKO.
1: Of course, I think we missed each other at KDKO.
0: Right.
1: But that's okay, because you know what? We're together now here
0: yes,
1: at KUVO Jazz.
0: Yes, that's what I'm talking about.
1: And we love it here.
0: Yes, I
1: How
0: do.
1: How could you not? This is such an incredible family. Why would you not want to become part of the KUVO family,
0: yes,
1: be able to come to the incredible Jazz Messenger Party, because all of the Jazz Messengers are going to be invited to the party coming up sometime this month, and they're going to let you know when. It's just an amazing thing. It's so much fun. There's food, and there's drinks, and there's dancing, and you get to meet the host.
0: Yes, you do.
1: It's just a wonderful time.
0: We are
1: time.
0: There for you. Just as you are here for us.
1: And yes.
0: It's nothing like, so stand with us. Stand with the station. You know, call us at 1-800-574-5886 or give the KUVO.org.
1: That's
0: and
1: it.
0: And keep KUVO strong with a monthly gift today.
1: Yes, we would appreciate that. And while you go to the phones or to your computer, we're going to get back into the music now with Jose James. He's going to tell us about Grandma's hands. You know those are special. 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
1: No, thank you, Brett. We appreciate the kind words and encouragement for you to become a member of the KUVO family. Become a jazz messenger. It has such a nice ring to it.
2: I'm
1: Tree King, along with Deborah Walker, the conductress of the gospel train.
2: I am here
1: with me this morning. Thank you for getting up and coming on in.
2: Thank you. Thank you for having me. You know, this is really an honor and a pleasure to be here with you, because that's what it's about. This is our home.
1: Yes.
2: You know, and we want to invite the community to be a part of this home. 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It comes from the 1956 album by the Four Freshmen that reached number 6 on the chart and charted for over 8 months.
1: Isn't that amazing?
2: That's right.
1: And it's so colorful and beautiful.
2: It is. It's beautiful.
1: Looks like trumpets coming out of nowhere. 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Because it's colorful. It's beautiful.
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1: 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And while you're doing that, we're going to get back into the music. We're going to hear from Cal Jader with Blues for Havana, as well as David Fathead Newman.
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0: My name is John Wettenkamp, and I'm a resident of Northeast Denver. 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
1: It is that simple to become a member of the KUVO family. 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Whether it's 5, 10, 15, 25, whatever you'd like to give, we would appreciate it. Because imagine, I know there's probably maybe, I don't know, I can't even guess how many people are actually listening right now. And if each person listening right now gave $10, that would be a lot. I think that would be a lot.
2: Yes, but it would.
1: It wouldn't be, everybody goes, well, that's just a small amount. Well, but the small amounts add up.
2: Yes, they do.
1: It all comes together. And every gift you give us really makes a big difference in our station, keeping the jazz alive and ongoing. You know, we can't do this without you now that the federal funding is gone. It's up to us, the listener, the members, and the community. And speaking of community, she done stepped off the train and come on in here. It's the conductress, Deborah Walker, is joining me this morning.
2: I am here, and I am so delighted to be here with none other than the jazzy queen of it all, Miss Tree King.
1: I do what I can.
2: I love you, yes, but you do it all. You know, and most of what it takes to bring you jazz, blues, and the culturally rich shows such as The Gospel Train, Canción Mexicano, and some of the other Latin shows and all that we have, it comes from the KUVO listeners just like you. So that's what it is. It's thousands of people tell us, you know, that the programming they receive from KUVO is really important to them. So if it's important to you, we need those sustaining members. 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You know, we got that prize drawing.
1: Big drawing.
2: Big drawing.
1: I'm telling you.
2: That's coming in. We're going to be telling you all about that, you know.
1: That's the details
2: for the nerds, you know.
1: Techniques turntable and the wireless speakers.
2: Come on.
1: It is really, really cool.
2: Isn't that something that the turntables is coming back?
1: You know,
2: that
1: it's
2: means you need the albums.
1: Well, I got mine too.
2: I know everybody out there have saved their albums, all the old jazz albums.
1: Right?
2: Come on now.
1: I got some, I have two crates, believe it or not. I mean, literally 8-foot crates of LPs
2: that I've had for years. What do you have to do to get to this drawing?
1: All you have to do is go to our website and sign up.
2: That's it.
1: It's that simple to get entered into the drawing. Now, you know, we have a wonderful gift at the end of every pledge drive, and this particular gift is what we have this year.
2: Right.
1: So if you'd like to be in the drawing for this incredible gift, now's the time, 800-574-5886. Or when you go online to KUVO.org, say you just became a member, you can go over there and sign up to win, enter the drawing for the big turntable and speakers.
2: Right.
1: You know, I've heard that music makes you feel some kind of way, good,
2: yes,
1: bad, indifferent. 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And that's what we do here at KUVO Jazz. We're bringing you everything from blues to R&B to Latin to Brazilian to you name it, Super Sonido,
2: gospel,
1: of course, on the train. Of course, the train does each and every Sunday morning. I can't get up and get ready for church until I listen to the gospel train.
2: Praise God.
1: You know, that's
2: Thank you.
1: That's just what I do and been doing for years.
2: You know, it's the foundation of music.
1: It totally is.
2: You're talking about blues and jazz.
1: All of it came from there. Yes, ma'am.
2: From there. Come on. It's that four chords.
1: Let's take you to the music while you go to the phones. I'm going to take you over here to Alan Harris, followed by Joshua Redmond's and his quartet.
2: And give us a call.
1: That's
2: 1-800-574-5886. 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

0: I'm a jazz messenger. I've been a member of KUVO for over 30 years. It's easy to be a jazz messenger. I heard some of the deepest stuff, the deepest, most obscure tracks that I've ever heard. So I feel like KUVO is definitely a part of the musicians community. This is the community where I belong. Let's do this together.
1: 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I'm Tree King with the Jazzy Thing, along with the conductress Deborah Walker from the Gospel Train.
2: I'm here.
1: And we are here to encourage you to become jazz messengers. That's how we stay alive, because of your generous support. We couldn't do it without you, the listener, the members, the community. This is where jazz lives. We are soul-driven, culture in motion.
2: Yes, we are. You know, and my favorite is the tote bag.
1: Oh, okay? The thank you gifts for
2: $8 a month. I'm telling you, it is made from the heavy-duty 100% cotton canvas with a top zipper.
1: Yes.
2: See, that means you can put your little stuff in there, zip it up. You know what I mean?
1: They don't go rolling all over the car.
2: Don't be rolling all over any place. But it's great. It has a zipper interior pocket
1: as well. I know.
2: You know what I mean? So, and then it has that long, you know, shoulder length handbag, you know.
1: Mm-hmm.
2: Then you can have this. Just give us a call right now. 1-800-574-5886 or KUVO.org. You know, I know these people that sit up there on their office.
1: Mm-hmm. Listening.
2: They're right there on the computer. All you have to do is just log in right now, clip another little thing, log in right quick, do your little donation, bam.
1: It's quick, secure, it takes less than 2 minutes.
2: Right.
1: And at the $10 level, you get this brand new colored t-shirt.
2: Yes.
1: It's kind of like a slate blue or cornflower blue.
2: Right.
1: And that's at the $10 level.
2: Yes. I like it. It's new. It's different. You know, it's not just the normal black or whatever, but I mean, now you have the choice.
1: You do.
2: The bag. I like the bag. I have to go back to the bag.
1: The same color, and the bag is a nice cream color. And speaking of cream color, at the $20 level,
2: we have a
1: limited edition of sweatshirts, which would be perfect for this morning.
2: That's right.
1: As it's chilly, as we started to get into fall now.
2: Yes.
1: Think about
2: fall.
1: Yes, we are in fall. I'm sorry, I just cannot get out of summer. But I'm trying to think in advance for people that like to be chilly but like to be cozy at the same time.
2: Exactly.
1: So at the $20 level, you get the cream-colored crew neck sweatshirt, which is really nice, but we have limited sizes on that.
2: Right, medium to XL.
1: Exactly.
2: Only. That's right.
1: So those are little thank you gifts just for becoming a jazz messenger. And of course, by becoming a jazz messenger, you get invited to the big party coming up later this month, and you will be invited because you are a jazz messenger.
2: Yeah.
1: Deborah, I want to thank you for taking the time to come down and join me today.
2: Thank you so much, Tree, for just having me. I just enjoy you so much. I just love the music that you're playing.
1: The pleasure's mine.
2: I know you're going to be playing something off the hook right now, because the music just opens our minds to sounds, ideas, and, you know, progress.
1: Yes.
2: And that's what it's all about.
1: While you go to the phones, 800-574-5886 or KUVO.org. 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
1: 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I'm Tree King with A Jazzy Thing, and joining me this hour is Jason Harris. He may not be known to you as Jason Harris. He's also known as Sugar Bear, and he is the co-host of Sugar Bear and LaMolly in the morning on our sister station, 104.7 The Drop. That's from 6 a.m. to 10 a.m. Now, he has been in the Mile High City and on The Drop for about 4 years, and he loves the way to connect with the audience. And good morning, Shook. Share with us what you love about Kuvo Jazz and why it's so important to our community.
2: Good morning. Thank you, or good afternoon, early afternoon. Thank you for having me, Tree. It's a pleasure to be here with you. I'm so fond of you, and it's a pleasure. I love this organization, this company, and what we're doing, and Kuvo, because of that very reason of connecting. As I told you, I love connecting to our audience on our station. But 41 years of connection, just think about that. It's been a long time to sustain that and to plug into people's lives, their everyday life of just trying to make a living and trying to get away from some, you know, feelings or emotions or hardships that we all go through. Music can help with that, and Kuvo, I think, is a big part of that, and has been doing it for 41 years. So that's my favorite part, that we get to plug into your life, and you get to take us wherever you go.
1: You know? 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And like I said, I want to thank all the people that have contributed during that 41 years. I'm so grateful.
2: Yeah.
1: I am grateful and honored to be able to sit behind this mic for the third time and be able to bring you this incredible art form that we call jazz. You know, look at here. We have some people to thank, Shook.
2: Yes, we do. 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Kuvo Jazz is music. Music is life. Kuvo is life-giving. He even said, love Paul's patter, knowledge, and calming presence. 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Also, John from Morrison, thank you for your generous donation. Now, it doesn't matter what you decide to donate. It really doesn't. On the low end, on the high end, or anywhere in between, it is all appreciated. 800-574-5886.
1: Yes, whatever is comfortable for you. And thank you, Henry. John. Oh, wait, there's Steve from Centennial.
2: Oh, yeah.
1: We want to thank you all for your generous support of KUVO Jazz. 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
1: And the big party is coming up sometime this month. 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
2: Yes.
1: 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And while you do that, we're going to get back into the music. We're going to hear from Joe Williams and Steve Kahn. Joe Williams, How Deep Is the Ocean on Kuvo Jazz.

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2: Yes, and you too can become a jazz messenger just like Kyle. Thank you, Kyle, for the kind words. From brass to bass, KUVO brings it all. I'm Tree King with the Jazzy Thing, and my partner this hour is Sugar Bear, a.k.a. Jason Harris.
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3: That's right. Curated by people who love music just as much as you do, and that's so important. 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We do thank you in advance. It's a beautiful thing to be a part of.
2: Yes, it is. Become a messenger. You know, I'm a jazz messenger.
3: I am,
2: and
3: too.
2: Have been since I came back to radio, or I should say back to KUVO. And, you know, I love what I do. This is an honor and a privilege to sit behind this microphone and listen to you, keep you entertained. Basically, you're entertaining me, and I appreciate you keeping me company each and every day here, Monday through Friday from 10 till 1. It is really an honor and a privilege for me, and I thank you. And that's part of the reason why I'm a jazz messenger, because I want to see KUVO go on for another 40 years. Mm. I want to see the young kids getting involved, just like we were talking about the high school and collegiate series yesterday.
3: Yeah.
2: It's so cool to go down to one of the studios and watch these kids come in and play our music. That is amazing
3: to
2: me
3: that
2: they have learned so much and they're able to play the music on KUVO Jazz. So we're looking for you to become a member. I see you. You're walking to the phone now. You picked it up and you're going to call 800-574-5886 or KUVO.org. Oh, look, we have a new member. Yes, Troy from Centennial. Thank you so much for your generous support. And Troy says, I listen to KUVO all day,
3: every day. Rest up, Troy. We love that you said air day. E-R-R-R day. I love it.
2: Says, I would be lost without it. We wouldn't want you to be lost. Thank you so much for being here. KUVO is life. Thank you so much, Troy. That's special.
3: That's a beautiful thing. And I just want to say all of our KUVO hosts care about our community that we live in. But just you, I have to give you some kudos for how you plug into people's life. Even outside of the job, when you're sitting here in the chair, people connect with you when they find out it's you or they recognize your voice.
2: That's funny.
3: Right? That happens a lot.
2: It happened to me on Saturday.
3: Really?
2: I was at a service. And this man comes up and he introduces himself, Charles. He says, hi, I'm Charles. And I said, hi, I'm Tree King. Nice to meet you. And he says, Tree King, wait a minute. You're that lady on the radio.
3: On the radio.
2: I about fell out of my skin because you don't know. You
3: that's
2: just
3: right.
2: don't know who's
3: out there.
2: But
3: that's connection,
2: there.
3: Right?
2: It is truly connection.
3: That's what it's about. Love it.
2: It is. 1-800-574-5886 or KUVO.org. 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

0: Hello, my name is Donovan Perkins, and I am happy to be a jazz messenger. Yeah, I would tell people to listen to Kuvo because I feel like it's more about the community than it is about the music. They get people in touch with not only local musicians and artists, but also things like the Eats and Beats, where they discover new food and constantly doing events around Denver that are just like bring people together. It is for all these reasons and more, I hope you will also become a jazz messenger and keep the music alive.
1: Got to keep the music alive. You know, music is a universal language.
2: Yes,
1: and
2: it is.
1: Here at KUVO Jazz, we are worldwide. So we are touching everyone all over the world. You know, we are soul driven. Music invites you to really listen. Because you listen, that depth matters to you. Not just hearing the music, but experiencing it. I'm Tree King with a Jazzy Thing. And joining me this morning is none other than Jason Harris, a.k.a. also known as Sugar Bear,
2: Good morning. Our
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2: Hey.
1: Right next door.
2: Yeah, we're right over there.
1: Yep. Okay,
2: we used to
1: you.
2: Be able to see each other through the window, but now it's blocked, so which is fine, man. We love being in, just, you know, partners here in such a wonderful cause here. We love it.
1: Yes, it's nice to be under the same umbrella.
2: Yeah.
1: And everybody working for the same cause, which is right now for you. To become a jazz messenger, 800-574-5886 or KUVO.org. Whatever amount is comfortable from you would be appreciated because every little bit helps. I mean, we have to keep going. We can't bring you this music without your generous support. Federal funding is gone.
2: Yeah.
1: And it's up to our listeners, our members, and the community. If you've never been a member and you've been, oh, I think I'll do it next time.
2: Mm-hmm.
1: Now's the time to step up and do it. Perhaps you can't do it right now. Somebody else is going to step up for you and probably double their pledge. Or maybe they will renew their pledge, their membership. And that will keep you listening until the next time you can pay it forward to someone else. It's that simple.
2: It's really that simple. If you do to renew, why not do it right now, right? You can go to KUVO.org to do that. You already know that becoming a member is quick and it's easy. And I just real quick have to say thank you for all of us because when the federal, to all of the listeners and the supporters, because when the federal funding was lost, you stood behind us still. You still supported us and sustained us because you took ownership. This is our station. This is our community of what we do here at Kuvo. And so we can't thank you enough for that. And that's the spirit of what we're trying to do today. 800-574-5886. It's so important. And we can't thank you, again, as Tree mentioned, no matter what you decide to donate, small, in between, large, or whatever, thank you. That you consider even giving any bit of your time and your money and energy to help sustaining us.
1: Yes, because we want to keep KUVO on the air another 41 years. You know, it's hard for me to believe it's been 41 years.
2: Yeah.
1: When I started at Kuvo the first time in 19, I'm dating myself.
2: Something.
1: I'm going to tell you, 1987
2: wow.
1: was the first time I walked into Kuvo's doors, and I feel special every time I say that, KUVO Jazz. It really does something to me. It just, ooh.
2: Yes, that's right.
1: You know, just,
2: and your sister, and you're still here. I mean, think about that. You're still doing your thing. You're beloved here in the city, here in this building as well. And the support is immaculate. So that's awesome. In 1987, I mean, gas was 99 cents back then. You know
1: probably.
2: What I mean? It's a different world
1: yes.
2: now.
1: Yes, it is totally a different world now. 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You set it and you forget it
2: yep.
1: 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And while you do that, we're going to get back into the music with Zitto's Jump. 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

0: Hello, my name's Leo, and I've been listening to KUBO Jazz 89 literally since day one. 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
2: Yes, we look forward to seeing you at the party. By becoming a jazz messenger, you are automatically invited, and you will get the information via email. Hey, we got some people to thank. How about Mary of Boulder? Thank you for your generous support. Now, Mary says, I love the various programmings, and the DJs are informative, knowledgeable, and delightful.
3: Nice.
2: And the community focus.
3: Thank you, Mary.
2: Thank you so much, Mary. We also have Mike from Boulder. Now, Mike says he's been listening to Kubo since I first moved to Colorado in 1990.
3: Wow.
2: And his entire family, including my teenage girls, are big jazz fans. No other station like it. That is the truth. It is on all the time in the house and in our cars. Thank you so much. And he says, thank you for what you do.
3: Mm.
2: That's beautiful.
3: That's a beautiful thing.
2: Mike, it is.
3: Mary, thank you both for your generous donations.
2: Yes, we want to thank you all for your generous donations this hour. And those that have been donating since our fall pledge drive began. Thank you all so much. I'm Tree King with the Jazzy Thing. And, of course, joining me was Jason Harris, a.k.a. Sugar Bear. So hard for me to say that. I'm so used to walking around calling you, hey, Shug.
3: Shug, yeah.
2: I'm so used to calling you Shug. But anyway, we appreciate you. So we're going to talk about the gear.
3: Yeah.
2: You get some really cool stuff. Now, at the $8 level, you get the incredible tote bag. It's made with 100% canvas. It's got the long shoulder straps.
3: Love it.
2: Zipper on top so your groceries don't go rolling all over
3: That's
2: the car.
3: Right.
2: That's a beautiful thing at $8 a month. Now, these are just nice thank you gifts, okay? At the $10 level, you have the new slate blue T-shirt, and that is a really cool color.
3: Oh, I love this blue
2: okay,
3: shirt. Yeah.
2: That's just $10 a month. Now, if you want the sweatshirt, this is left over from our last pledge drive.
3: Mm-hmm.
2: It is in the nice cream color and is cozy just for this type of weather because it sure was chilly this morning.
3: Yes, and it's starting to get
2: okay.
3: colder. Yes.
2: That was at the $20 level. Now, if you want the sweatshirt, you better jump on it because we only have a limited edition medium through extra large, and we don't have many of those. So just a few of the simple incentives that you can get by becoming a member of the KUVO family. And there's also the Studio Club membership. And everyone can go to KUVO.org and enter the drawing.
3: Oh, this drawing is amazing. 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
2: 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Oh, my goodness. High noon. Boy, did that hour fly by or what?
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2: It's very simple to become a jazz messenger, 1-800-574-5886 or KUVO.org. I'm Tree King with a jazzy thing. You know, jazz with heart, history, and culture. That's KUVO. And my guest this hour in the noon hour is Molly Kim. Now, she recently celebrated her fifth year at KUVO. Congratulations, Molly. She is our planned giving officer here at KUVO Jazz, which means she assists people who want to include KUVO in their will. Now, she enjoys most about her job is the fact of hearing stories from her donors and just how important and special KUVO is to them, especially when they feel so strongly that they feel compelled to include us in their will. Good afternoon, Molly. Tell our listeners why you're a jazz messenger and why they should be too.
3: Hi, Tree. Thank you so much for having me today. I'm excited to be here. And really, you said it already. What makes me a jazz messenger is knowing how special KUVO is to everybody. I get to see it every day. Just think about it. When someone chooses to leave you in their will, that's usually family.
2: Yes.
3: That's a high honor and privilege. And
2: true.
3: Seeing how much that happens, that makes me want to also support KUVO.
2: And, you know, it's just incredible that somebody loves KUVO that much that they're willing to leave something for us in their will. That's amazing. It's a beautiful thing.
3: It really is. And right now, there are about 30 people who have told us KUVO is in their will.
2: Wow.
3: There might be more, but those are the ones that we know about. And it's really so meaningful. Can you imagine?
2: Hey, they want to keep this music alive for their children, their grandchildren, and those others who maybe can't afford to be a member. They're going to help you out and keep the music going. 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Here is Howard from Longmont. 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
3: Well, I actually moved here from Florida, from Miami, and I was wanting to move to Colorado, and I just really got lucky. I looked for jobs, and I found this opportunity, and immediately I could tell how special and important it was. 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I hear stories like, someone's telling me that they had to pull over in their car to listen to a whole song because Andy O was just playing this music, speaking to their heart. And then
2: wow.
3: I said, I saw Andy O walking down the hallway. And they're, what? 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And I get to do that. And I rented a car the other day. 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

0: G as we get back into the music. 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
1: My name is Alex Nikiforov, and I'm a professional musician and jazz messenger. I first heard Kuvo in 2005 when I began my music education undergraduate degree at the University of Northern Colorado using my GI Bill that I earned in the United States Marine Corps Band. 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
2: All right, Alex, I look forward to meeting you at the Jazz Messenger Party. Thank you for being a jazz messenger and letting your children hear the music on the way to school. What a great way to start your day with KUVO Jazz. No better way. I'm Tree King with a Jazzy Thing, and joining me this hour is Molly Kim, our planned giving officer here at KUVO Jazz. And we're just looking for people that want to become jazz messengers. Maybe you, it's time to renew. Maybe you haven't had an opportunity. Now's a great time. No better time than the present to renew your membership, because jazz lives here. We are soul driven and culture motivated with each and every note. How about that, Molly?
3: That's right, Tree. You can feel the energy in here.
2: Okay.
3: And I am excited to be part of it. I encourage you to join now and become a member if you're able to. Of course, not everyone is able, but if you are, you know that you're providing this service for someone else and how you're making a difference.
2: You are, and this is Kuvo's Fall Pledge Drive, just a few days when we can help keep the music alive. And you know what? We only do this about three times a year, so it's not like we're coming on every other day saying this. Well, only three times a year, and that's to keep the music alive. Now that all the federal funding has been eliminated, it's up to you, our listeners and members and the community, to keep our station going another 40 years, Molly.
3: That's right, Tree. That federal funding is gone. It's been a year now. And just so you know, we're not expecting it to come back. We're going to move forward with 100% community support. And the response in the last year has been great. We've heard from so many donors who want to maybe increase or start a new gift. And it means so much, but that is not over. We have to do this every year now. So the federal funding is gone, and we need your support now.
2: I'm going to keep it going. You like all the specialty programs we offer, Latin Soul Party on Friday nights, Gabrielle on Saturday afternoon jazz, Soulful Struts on Saturday, the blues. On Sundays, you've got the gospel
3: Brazilian
2: train.
3: Brazilian Fantasy is a favorite that I hear of often. In fact, I met someone out in the wild, not while I was working, and they learned that I worked at Kuvo. They told me they were inspired to become a musician because of listening to Kuvo, and especially they really like the Brazilian Fantasy.
2: All right. Well, Sunir would appreciate that. She is the host of the Brazilian Fantasy. And there's also Super Sunito with La Molly. We have a Molly and a La Molly.
3: That is my favorite thing that happens here. When I am mistaken for La Molly, I feel so special. I'm sorry. And I have to say, I'm sorry. I'm the other Molly.
2: Don't be sorry. You are special in your own mind, in your own right, Molly. So don't even feel like that. Okay, so back to the pledge drive, 800-574-5886 or KUVO.org. 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So now's the time. 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

0: Hi, I'm Elizabeth, and I'm a jazz messenger. 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
1: 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Don't procrastinate. Don't wait till it's too late. Be on top of it. Joining me today, I'm Tree King with a jazzy thing. And over here is Molly Kim. Thanks for coming in, Molly, and giving us some time. Because you have a very busy schedule.
2: I do. We're very lucky. People love Kuvo, and I'm quite busy talking to them and letting them know how they can give and donate and support this great station. But one thing I really like to push and make sure people know is about the app.
1: Yes.
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2: There is. It's 91.7 in the Breckenridge.
1: Breckenridge, okay.
2: Yep. And Tree, you and I got to go to Silverthorne last year.
1: Yes, we did.
2: Right about when that signal changed.
1: Yes, and it was snowing.
2: But
1: you're a good driver. I'm so glad you were driving.
2: Thank you. I'm sorry I didn't have the heater for you, though.
1: That's okay.
2: But it's really fun getting to go out of the station, too, and go talk to donors and hear what they also love about Kuvo.
1: That is wonderful. 1-800-574-5886 or kuvo.org. And while you're over there signing up for Kuvo, be sure to put in the comments what you love about Kuvo. What brought you here? What do you like? What's your favorite show? We'd love to hear from you. And speaking of moving, you know, one of the things I like to tell people is if you've recently moved to the Mile High City, welcome to Colorado. We are so glad that you found KUVO Jazz 89.3 FM, and we are community, culture, and music. So if you want to know what we're doing, we're in our Fall Pledge Drive looking for you to become a jazz messenger. You enjoy the station. Let's keep the music alive right here at kuvo.org. All right, we're going to get back into the music, Molly. We're going to hear from Mike Colanto, just a little samba on Kuvo.

0: I'm Linda Lindberg. I am a jazz messenger. 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
2: Good luck is right. 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That's the magic of KUVO Jazz. I'm Tree King with The Jazzy Thing. And in the studio with me this hour, Molly Kim. She is the planned giving officer here at KUVO Jazz. And we are looking for you to become a jazz messenger, a sustaining member, by giving so much per month. Just a little bit. 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
2: Wow.
3: That's how important this station is to someone.
2: Wow.
3: And I'm sure to many others too. But I think everyone should know just how passionate people feel and know that Kuvo is special. And you should also support now.
2: Yes, because you're special, because you're listening. So why not become part of the KUVO family? We'd love to honor you. Love to see you at the Messenger Party, which is coming up sometime later this month. Meet all of us hosts. Molly says she's going to be there.
3: Can't wait.
2: It's just always a wonderful time. Great food and drinks and dancing if you want to do a two-step. They're all going to be right here at Kuvo Jazz. And right now, we're looking for you. And we've got just a few more minutes in this hour for you to become a jazz messenger. I want to thank all the people that have joined me so far during this three-hour span. I appreciate you all. Okay, 800-574-5886 or kuvo.org. Molly, I want to thank you for taking the time out of your busy schedule to come on and pitch with me during our fall pledge drive.
3: Thank you, Tree. I'm really happy to be here today and to be able to talk to everyone listening. Kuvo is, it really means a lot. And I just, from all the stories I hear every day, little things like, you know, Paul Donovan makes the traffic just sound a little bit better, a little bit more relaxing in the car. Or, you know, Tree's thought of the day, Abby's pick. Every little thing that we do is appreciated. And people say to me, you know, I couldn't have gotten through COVID without this station. So thank you, everyone, for who already supports. And if you don't, please do. 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
2: 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And with that being said, thank you for all of the pledges so far. You can do it anytime, 24/7, to become a member of the KUVO family. Now, my thought of the day is from Donny Hathaway. What an incredible musician, gone far too soon, as we celebrate his born day today. Now, this quote is from Donny Hathaway. It's quoted, "When I think of music, I think of music in its totality, complete, from the lowest blues to the highest symphony, you know. So what I'd like to do is exemplify each style as many periods as I can possibly do." And yes, he's had some, unquote, He's had some incredible songs, and they continue to give and give and give. This is happens to be just one of my favorites because I think we all need more of this in our lives. It's love, love, love. We are KUVO.

0: 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I support Kuvo because it's what I listen to most mornings, and it's what my dogs love to listen to when I leave the house. I hope to see you at the Jazz Messenger Party. 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
1: She has some hip dogs. Thank you for that testimonial, Olivia. It is 1:17. It is Thursday, the very first day of October. Kim Berry here, and it is our fall fun drive. 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KUVO.org. Just before, the break, I have to give this young man his propers. We heard Bobby Watson's latest release, Continuum. However, the tune that we listened to, Letter to Bobby, was written by Colorado's own Rico Jones. And it's an incredible, incredible tune as well. So much great talent here in the front range and on beyond. Abby Clark is here with me. I don't know how you do it.
2: We're all going strong for Pledge Drive, though. You know how it is.
1: She is host of Jazz Odyssey on Tonight.
2: Tonight, yep.
1: And she probably got up at the crack of dawn to be the co-host of the morning set.
2: I did. It's just a day that is crazy like that. But You know what? It's worth it to be here again.
1: I hear you. 800-574-5886, KUVO.org. You know, jazz lives in our daily routines, commutes, kitchens. I'm sure some people are probably whipping up lunch or whatever. Late nights and studios. And again, this is Kuvo's Fall Pledge Drive. A few days when you can help keep this music alive. And again, there is no Kuvo without you. Think about that 41 years and how this station has grown and evolved, and now people can hear us all over the world. You know, I'm still tripping about the person from Buenos Aires who was a contributor.
2: That's so special.
1: They lived here, but they moved to Buenos Aires, but they took Kuvo with them. So that's a beautiful thing.
2: I really, really is a beautiful thing to know that there's listeners all across the world, mm-hmm. and people that have taken us with them as they moved, but also people that have just discovered them. I remember I was at a Jazz Odyssey Presents event, mm-hmm. and Chris from Pittsburgh happened to be in town. But Chris was like, I found y'all because I was looking for a jazz station.
1: That's awesome.
2: All the way in Pittsburgh. So it's
1: awesome.
2: A community. 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So thank you for stepping up for Kuvo today during Kim's show.
1: You know, what's really nice and wonderful is the interactions that we have with people in the community, whether
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1: we're, texting them. 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
1: Yeah, it is this give and take, mm-hmm. as the money that you gift to KUVO goes back into the community. Mm-hmm. It really is an investment in the music scene here. And like Kim said, there's no way we could do this kind of an amazing effort without you. So make the call, make the pledge. Tomorrow's the last day, y'all. So we are rounding the corner, and like Kim said, don't procrastinate. Don't wait till the last minute.
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0: Okay, just shortly we're going to get into Letticy featuring Gregory Porter, but I just realized today is my 5-year anniversary.
1: What?
0: At KUVO.
1: Yes.
0: I'm a soul survivor. No, I'm just kidding. 5 years. Wow.
1: It's amazing.
0: Just, and it's how it's incredible how the station has grown just in 5 years alone. So many thanks to Carlos Lando. He
1: yes,
0: is my
1: Carlos.
0: Hero. I would not be here without him and his support. So thank you so much if you're listening, Carlos. We're going to get into Letticy. Last year she did a beautiful release for Dinah, as in Dinah Washington, and she's going to be with Gregory Porter taking on the Brooke Benton role. And we're going to listen to You've Got What It Takes. Yes, You've Got What It Takes. 800-574-5886, KUVO.org.

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Then next week, the Amelie Quartet on Saturday, October 10th, and Andy Wheelock in the We Three Trio with Gilad Hexelman on Sunday. 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

0: Hello, I'm Ramon Romero, Jazz Messenger, longtime supporter of KUVO. 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KUVO is where you can hear any music from Africa to the Caribbean to Nueva Mexico on Canción Mexicana, but not to mention KUVO's main mission, jazz, where you will hear Duke Ellington to Chuck Mangione, from music from Cal Jader to Wynton Marsalis, and countless other artists. Now is the time for you to represent and be a part of this cultural community.
1: And thank you for that wonderful testimonial, Ramon. 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Before I move along, I have to send out some birthday greetings to two very special bassists in this music. Curtis Lundy. Oh, my goodness. I love Curtis Lundy. We listened to Never Gonna Let You Go, featuring his sister, Carmen, on vocals. Also, the great Dave Holland celebrating a birthday today. Actually, celebrating his 80th birthday today. You know, he has such a youthful face. I can't imagine Dave Holland being 80, but that's a beautiful thing. 800-574-5886, KUVO.org. Kim Berry here, along with Abby Clark, and we are close, almost closer to the edge, as they say, for our fall fun drive, and we'd like to hear from you. 800-574-5886, KUVO.org. 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And keep in mind, many of them are limited editions. So keep in mind when you're making your contribution. Abby Clark on, I said you, Abby did mention you. Like, what can I say? Today, Thursday, though.
2: That's it.
1: Abby Clark along with me. I think she has... she's taking caffeine intravenously if she's going to be on...
2: tonight?
1: Yeah. What did you have planned for tonight?
2: Well, I'm really excited. I've put together a funky little playlist. I know I got some Bad, Bad, Not Good in there. I'm going to throw it back to some George Duke and a bunch of other great stuff from our community as well. And yeah, we're gonna groove along like we do best on Jazz Odyssey and ask folks to give during the only opportunity to give during that slot of Jazz Odyssey. So thank you so much to everybody that has given throughout this pledge drive so far. Know that when you give, you have a stake in the success of the station, and you ensure that KUVO thrives when you become a member. And there's many ways to do it. Like Kim said, you can call us 800-574-5886 or head to KUVO.org to set up a membership a little bit out of your month, out of your account every month, a sustaining member, aka Jazz Messenger, or you can give a one-time gift, and that also really helps to fuel this incredible work. I mean, Kim, you've been on the station for 5 years. You are the music director. You are bringing in all these incredible new artists, and we get a lot of props for the variety that we play here on KUVO.
1: Yeah, you would have to have maybe two or three radio stations to play, like, just the range of music that we offer. We need to thank Dennis Smith from Littleton. Great programming, great people doing great community and culture work. Thank you, Dennis.
2: You.
1: That really means a lot. That, you know, not just we get your contribution, but just hearing that vote of confidence from you as well. Also, Steve from Denver, Colorado.
2: Thank
1: Welcome
2: you.
1: To the family, Steve. And we appreciate it. I want to thank everybody who's contributed beforehand and those who will contribute up to 6 o'clock tomorrow. Let's get into some music. Miles Davis featuring a very young Dave Holland on bass on KUVO Jazz.

0: everyone out there in Radio Land. Roger Freeman here from Lakewood. Hey, I used to do a show called Jazz Around Midnight in Ann Arbor, Michigan for you University of Michigan folks. And I'm a sax player, and for that and so many other reasons, I'm a jazz messenger. 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
1: Thank you for that wonderful testimonial, Roger Freeman, University of Michigan. Go Blue. Yes, indeed. And before the testimonial, though, we listened to something from Tony Williams from Foreign Intrigue. And this is one of the records he did when Bruce Lumbel took over Blue Note, and they basically revamped the label. And, man, they had some incredible people on there. Those were the days. It's like an old head. Anyway, it is 1:53 here. Getting buried with you until 4 o'clock, along with Abby Clark, who's going to be here till midnight.
2: Yay! No, I'm going to leave after this, but I'll be back.
1: Lord have mercy. 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
2: Yeah, it really means a lot. You're a huge part of how this station is continuing, pretty much the only reason. So we're asking you to do something that we know isn't easy, putting a dollar value to what you hear on KUVO. But think about it. I mean, it can start small. And I started pretty small with one-time gifts. Mm-hmm. Just, you know, hey, you know what? Maybe I won't get the coffee today. I'll throw a little bit towards KUVO.
1: Yeah.
2: But then when I continued to see the money come back into the community, mm-hmm. the way that we as a station, and you're involved in the we show up for mm-hmm. our music community. So we are running out of the days of this pledge drive. We really only have a day and a half. So now's the time to really get on board and stand up for this incredible station. And the way to do that is to call us at 800-574-5886 or go online to our website, kuvo.org.
1: That's right. That sounds, that says basically everything about what KUVO stands for. Mm-hmm. And the thing that I'm really enjoying seeing is just the intergenerational events. Well, not events, but just the audience. Like we were talking a couple of days ago about Butcher Brown.
2: Yeah.
1: And then the event at your new venue for Jazz
2: Odyssey. Town Hall Collaborative.
1: Yeah.
2: Jazz mm-hmm. Odyssey Presents. Mm-hmm. Yeah. I mean, lots of different folks have came through, and it's super exciting to see that intergenerational thing. And we mm-hmm. do that really well here at KUVO.
1: Oh, yeah,
2: I feel
1: absolutely.
2: Like we show our music is intergenerational. We celebrate the classics, but we're on top of, Kim is on top of all that's coming new through our doors here at KUVO. We have so much variety in our shows. So I feel really good about supporting that.
1: Absolutely. And the way you can do it, 800-574-5886, KUVO.org. 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
2: Whoa.
1: Let's try to get one more tune in. Gonna do some Philly Joe Jones. No, blues for Philly Joe, and Philly Joe is on the drums from Sonny Rollins. 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Thanks again, Abby. Go home and take a nap.
2: All right, thank you.
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1: That's right. That was some serious hard bop. Let it be known, I am the hard bopper. Seriously. It is, what's today, Thursday? And we're almost to the end of what we'll do tomorrow, 6 until 6 o'clock, of our fall fun drive. And we'd like to hear from you. 800-574-5886, KUVO.org. Joining me on the other side of the table, and I think he's drinking some coffee, too. It's Steve Chavis. I don't know how you and Abby do it. I really don't.
2: That 2:19 in the afternoon coffee for me.
1: 2:30 slump.
2: Right? I am distinctly honored to sit with Kim Berry on this afternoon show. For real, Kim, in terms of you and what the music department puts in front of us, that little stack over there of what's new in jazz keeps me very happy.
1: Thank you. I appreciate that.
2: There's a whole lot of good stuff. So I went back to my list. Of all the music that you put in front of us, she sends out an email.
1: Are you serious?
2: Here's what's new. Yep, here we go. Going back to the beginning of the year, Alexa Tarantino came out with The Roar and the Whisper. This young saxophonist is just lighting it up. In fact, she might be, I hope she doesn't consider it shade because she's under 50. Under 40.
1: No. She's also with the Lincoln Center Jazz Orchestra.
2: Now she's, with Lincoln Center Jazz, touring with Wynton Marsalis. Saw her with Wynton Marsalis at the Ellie Calkins Opera House.
1: Yeah, and didn't you meet Wynton afterwards?
2: I met Wynton afterwards. But Alexa Tarantino, what a bright voice in the saxophone.
1: Yes.
2: Great to have her in the mix. This guitarist, Paul Ritchie, who tours a lot with Mafalda Minozzi.
1: He's family.
2: And it's from, they tour Italy, Brazil, New York, and
1: everywhere.
2: All over. Mm-hmm. And they were here in town for the Archtop Guitar Fest.
1: Mm-hmm.
2: Paul Ritchie just makes really good music.
1: He does.
2: And so,
1: do you know that was his first recording as a leader?
2: Really?
1: Yeah.
2: Okay.
1: Yeah.
2: Well, and you heard it on KUVO. I mean, this is music that we're not like reading the charts and deciding. Kim's putting her ears on it to say, this one needs some attention.
1: Mm-hmm.
2: And she puts it in there and we get after it. Brian Claxton from Northern Colorado.
1: Okay.
2: Professor, drumming? Wait a minute. He's playing bass too. Come on, man. Lighten up. Brian Claxton doing the thing right here in Colorado.
1: Mm-hmm.
2: And we were saying earlier, there's so much talent in Colorado.
1: Yeah.
2: And it's getting to CD.
1: Yeah, I was just saying, the last 2 years have really been incredible.
2: Yeah.
1: Banner year. Yeah. We even now have a Grammy winner, the LaBeouf brothers, and Remy won a Grammy earlier this year. And they put a really nice new CD as well.
2: Yeah.

0: Bobby Weems, Ben Markley. Oh my Lord! You
1: See,
0: know,
1: you're I'm, reading ahead I, on my
0: I'm
1: notes.
0: I'm the Ben Markley fan club president. Wow. Don Clement.
1: Okay.
0: Steve Kovacek.
1: Yeah.
0: Just think about all of the people who were right here in the front range making all of this incredible music.
1: And you hear it on KUVO. 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
0: You're having too much fun.
1: More coffee.
0: You got too much coffee. Anyway, we are going to go into a woman that I just absolutely love. I think she's so underrated, Ernestine Anderson. And while you're listening, please give us a call. 574-5886. You can go to KUVO.org. And also, while you're there, look at some of the thank you gifts that we have for you. Limited edition. And also, check out the stereo system. You have a chance to
1: enter the
0: win
1: drawing
0: as well.
2: One, two, three. Yeah.

taking a fast train. Yes, in the morning, I'm taking a fast train. I'm going to Chicago. Sorry, Daddy, can't take you. I'm leaving early in the morning.

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1: You got it.

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2: 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You got two cups of coffee
3: there. I'm well caffeinated. One coffee, one water.
2: Yeah, right.
3: I balance it.
2: Two cups of coffee. 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Before that testimonial, we heard something from my Detroit homeboy, one of my heroes, Kenny Garrett, who is going to be at Dazzle on November 5th and 6th. I cannot wait because he never phones it in. It's like when you see him, it's like going to church and catching the Holy Ghost. I'm serious.
3: Last time I saw him was at the KUVO studios over on Welton Street.
2: Oh, wow.
3: He came in with his band, and not only did he light the walls on fire, the drummer broke his snare.
2: Oh, God.
3: And we had to replace it right there in the mid-set.
2: Wow.
3: Mid-set. So it was all in.
2: Mm-hmm.
3: All in.
2: He really is. He never phones it in. He's incredible. He's incredible. One of my heroes. But, I'm sorry, go ahead.
3: No, I was just going to, we're here to celebrate the music on KUVO and invite you to support it with your gift at KUVO.org. Kim, I've gone through a list of records that you put in our studio here, and I wanted to remind you, earlier in the year, Michael Deese put out a record with the MSU Trombones.
2: Let me tell you, Michigan State, though.
3: There's something in the water in East Lansing.
2: A lot of incredible trombonists. It's like three or four, of course, the gentleman I call Kubo's baby brother, Alton Sinclair. Andrew Kim.
3: Eli Howell,
2: I'm missing some. Yeah,
3: has
2: that's
3: a record.
2: Right.
3: So there's something really good, and good ears for catching that, and we're enjoying it on the air. This one, to your previous hometown, Philadelphia, the Temple University Jazz Band.
2: That's right.
3: Man, Terrell Stafford.
2: That's right.
3: Put that project together. They recorded in Japan.
2: You remember it more than I do.
3: I'm looking at the notes.
2: Okay.
3: So we find these amazing university bands, and you know what? They don't send us halfway stuff, and it doesn't get on the air here. Everything that comes in, local, student, whatever, it's got to pass muster, as we say. So Kim is our quality control over there at the QC department. Camilla Vitaitis. Early recognized in Kubo as a 30 under 30 back in the day.
2: Okay.
3: That was 11 years ago.
2: Wow.
3: And her album, I Grew Up.
2: Yeah.
3: A pianist, really catchy hooks. And,
2: really great songwriter, too.
3: And she's got a couple of bands in town. And, of course, she's a jazz educator with the Colorado Conservatory for the Jazz Arts. Camilla Vitaitis in the 2026 list of records that we've noticed. And I wanted to just bring them to your attention.
2: There's so many.
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2: All right. 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
3: Yay.
2: Yeah. 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
3: Yes, indeed. You know, Steve, I'm thinking about having my alias.
4: Oh, now, Kim, you know you're not eligible for that drawing.
3: I know, but I mean, that's a beautiful, beautiful stereo system. And that's just a nice little store because they have just state-of-the-art stuff. And yes. Not in my budget, but state-of-the-art equipment, and they have really nice, a really nice selection of vinyl too.
4: It was fun watching you on the Instagram showcase this, these drawing elements, the turntable and the wireless speakers, and then you going through their vinyl stacks because they've got some good vinyl out there.
3: Yeah, they really do.
4: Crescendo in Wheat Ridge.
3: Okay,
4: all right.
3: Yes, and thank you for the contribution as well, and good luck to those who are in the drawing. And also a special gift from us, Miles Davis, the Prestige Years.
4: Oh, you're throwing a box set
3: vinyl
4: in there.
3: Yeah.
4: Ooh.
3: The vinyl, yeah.
4: That's the way to start a vinyl collection.
3: Absolutely. I mean, it's beautiful. So that's our way basically of saying thank you and we appreciate you. Give us a call, 800-574-5886, KUVO.org.
4: With 8 minutes to go in this hour, I am here to celebrate the work that the KUVO Music Department does in finding this music and getting it to you through the airwaves. Kim's desk is stacked with CDs and all this stuff coming out, and we get to enjoy it. Like earlier this year, Tia Fuller and her sister, Shami Fuller Royston.
3: I was going to say that. Yeah.
4: That's
3: our very own.
4: One of several duet projects that are coming through. Mm-hmm. Just them, saxophone and piano. Mm-hmm. Tia even sings on that record.
3: She does.
4: Glad that one is in there. Dawn Clement did a tribute to Blossom Dearie. I'm a big Blossom Dearie fan, so I was glad to hear the professor Dawn Clement do a fresh approach to that. And Brad Good had a record this year with Ernie Watts.
3: Oh, yeah.
4: And when you're in the box or you want to go outside of the box, man, go outside with Brad and Ernie. They will take you there.
3: Ernie Watts used to live here, didn't he?
4: He spent a lot of time in Boulder, but he's at his cabin in the woods of California.
3: Oh, man.
4: Playing music all day.
3: Beautiful. 80, I think he's 81 now.
4: Yeah, still doing
3: these
4: it.
3: These elders, and speaking of elders, in the next couple of weeks, we're going to have something new from Houston person, 92 years old.
4: Okay, one more thing, Kim.
3: One more thing.
4: I want to thank Patrick in Littleton. He writes, if I turn on a radio, it's on KUVO. No commercials, real DJs, NPR news breaks. I really like the weekend programming, the R&B jukebox, Latin soul party, Sunday Mexican music, that's Canción Mexicana. I enjoy the jazz all week, especially the 50s and 60s Blue Note era. That's Kim's
3: world.
4: That's
3: a man after my own heart. No, serious. A hard bopper. All right, Patrick.
4: Support the music, KUVO.org.
3: We also need to thank Bob from Lafayette, Colorado. Hey, his comments say it's a break from world noise.
4: Yes.
3: Love it every day,
4: yes.
3: And that's wonderful. I love hearing from, because we have a text line, and I love hearing from people about, like, what they like, generally they're positive, what they like. And I always try to ask them other things, too, about, like, well, what books are you reading lately? Well, what's your favorite movie? Because I'm really interested in getting to know them. Because they seem to know us more. Again, 800-574-5886, KUVO.org. Thank you for riding shotgun, coffee cup in hand.
4: This is your opportunity. We got 6 minutes left in this hour.
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0: 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I just loved it, and I felt so fortunate that we had it here in Denver. 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

0: And these records probably are like 50, 60, not 70 years apart, yeah. But they both swing so hard and they both have that hard bop vibe. That's the beauty. You know, I'm about jazz education, you know?
1: Yeah.
0: And when you hear something like that, when you feel that groove, that's Kuvo.
1: That's
0: at
1: Kuvo.
0: Its best. Yeah.
1: And this is where I get my jazz education, Kim, oftentimes from you.
0: Oh, really?
1: I love to listen. I listen in the morning. I'll be listening with my kids. They'll ask me a question. What's that song called, Mom? I'll listen at night, and I'll listen to Jazz Odyssey and listen to All Day Wes or Moe or Abby, mm-hmm. and I'll learn about new music. And this is really a place for music discovery. And I wanted to ask you, where did you get your music, your jazz education, Kim?
0: Probably in the womb. Well, she's a professional opera singer. That's something else. And she was kind of a snob.
1: Okay.
0: And jazz, no. And no. No. You know, but I had a crazy uncle, Donnie, who was a jazz bassist. In fact, he knew so many. He hung up with so many people, like Paul Chambers and all these people, because they all went to the same high school.
1: Wow.
0: And he played the bass in the Army, but when he left the Army, he came to live with us for, I can't remember how long, and then I've said this story so many times, so if you've heard it before, bear with me. After dinner, he had a beautiful acoustic bass that he used to set up next to his record player, and he would play along to records.
1: That's beautiful.
0: And so,
1: that's a beautiful memory.
0: Yeah, so, I don't know what to say. There'd be sometimes I'd be walking down the hall when I was at RTI, and I'm like, wait a minute, I know what that is.
1: Mm-hmm.
0: So, I mean, it's a beautiful thing, you
1: and
0: know?
1: And here you are sharing this with our listeners, and we are here to ask for your support.
0: Mm-hmm.
1: You're listening right now. 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
0: 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You have the opportunity to win a turntable and speakers from Crescendo Fine Audio. I've been saying all week, maybe I should like have an alias or something.
1: That's a prize.
0: No, but same. I mean, here. It's just incredible. So,
1: and
0: good
1: every
0: luck.
1: And any amount puts you into that drawing, right,
0: yeah.
1: Kim?
0: Mm-hmm. And also, a gift from us, a special gift from us, is Miles Davis, the Prestige Years. Five LPs, all of his Prestige recordings with his classic quartet with John Coltrane, Philly Joe Jones, Red Garland, and Paul Chambers.
1: Wow.
0: Does it get any better than that?
1: That's all-star.
0: It is. 800-574-5886, KUVO.org. 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

0: 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My husband and I have been Kuvo Jazz Messengers for 6 years. 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And of course, volunteers. 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
2: That's right. Tammy, thank you for that wonderful testimonial and for being part of our family. I consider it a family here because we are so involved in the community, not just here in Colorado proper, but all over the world thanks to the app.
3: Yes, absolutely. I mean, when I was living in Boston before I moved here this summer, I was listening to the app.
2: Wow.
3: And I would tell others about the app. My father listened to the app in Virginia. We were listening to Kuvo. We were together as a family one day, and we were cooking all day, and we were listening to the entire Saturday lineup. We were listening to Soulful Strut. Mm-hmm. We were listening to All Blues, cooking, spending time together.
2: That's
3: and
2: nice.
3: Sure enough, now he lets me know if there's a problem with the app.
2: If we could, did you know? I heard we went off the air earlier today. He didn't text you.
3: He didn't text me
2: did
3: yet, but you know, we'll see if he reaches out. But you know, that's where your support comes in. You're listening now. Maybe you're listening on the radio. Maybe you're streaming, and your support makes it possible for us to have the app, for us to reach people all over the world.
2: Exactly. You know, and while we're talking about the app and pledging, remember, if you become a jazz messenger, you will be invited to the messenger party at the end of the month. And it really is a party. I think this is going to be the best one yet. You get to meet, you know, all of our community, the people that that listen to us and support us. And I think it's just such a beautiful thing to be able to interact with our supporters.
3: You'll be there, right, Kim?
2: Well, of course. interact with our supporters. I really love interacting with them and kind of, on my end, deal with them on a human level. Like, what about you? You know, because they hear us all the time, but I try to say, what about you? Like, for example, I'll ask them, like, what's your favorite movie? What's your favorite this, that, and other? Yeah. I love doing that. You know, it's just like an exchange.
3: It's a family. I mean, like you started, it's a family. And even when we have, if you are able to support us as a member of the studio club, the Kuvo Studio Club, for $25 a month, you're invited into this building for these monthly performances. And I got to sit in on one. Thank you, Kim, for pulling me out of the hallway and into the studio. It was a beautiful, intimate performance. And everyone in there was just talking to each other afterwards. You could interact with the artist. It was a Brazilian duo. It was just a wonderful experience. So you're listening. You think about it. What does Kuvo mean to you?
2: Right.
3: We need you to keep this going, to bring these kinds of experiences to the community. Mm-hmm. And you can call 800-574-5886 or go online at kuvo.org to support us.
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1: That's right. 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And, you know, programming led by feeling, knowledge, and intention. That's KUVO's soul. And it's Thursday afternoon, 3:46 right now. Kim Berry here, joined by Amber Payne, our Chief Experience Officer.
2: Yes, good to be here.
1: It's great to have you.
2: I want to thank, we have some folks who have also given Grace from Denver, thank you for becoming a monthly sustainer. Mm-hmm. And Douglas from Englewood, thank you so much for your one-time donation. And that's the thing. We know that you're listening and you love KUVO and you can support us however you like. Mm-hmm. What works for you? You could give one time, you could become a monthly sustainer. And we do have, you know, some thank you gifts as you do that. We have a beautiful tote bag for $8 a month. We have a beautiful blue. There's a debate about the kind of color blue.
1: Is it cornflower
2: blue? Is it, you know,
1: navy,
2: I don't know,
1: blue?
2: Slate blue, navy?
1: Yeah.
2: But a beautiful t-shirt, $10 a month. Really, we are looking to you to support us because this is where jazz lives. This is mm-hmm. culture in motion. This is the place you turn to because you're here with us right now, spending time with Kim on her 5-year anniversary also, by
1: yeah.
2: the way.
1: I got a really nice gift from Tosh also that I can't.
2: We won't open that gift right now, will we?
1: Maybe until this weekend.
2: Maybe after 5. Okay.
1: No, this weekend. But anyway, and I was just thinking about people who have been members for 40, 41 years. Mm. You know, even like, in fact, about a month. No, it wasn't a month. It was in February. Mm-hmm. We have this incredible trombonist, Chris Glassman, mm-hmm. who, of course, is with the Michigan State, where all the great trombonists seem to be coming from. And he said he has been listening to the station since he was a little kid.
2: Wow. That's incredible.
1: From day one. You know, and it's a beautiful thing when you talk to musicians and they say, well, you know, when I moved here, I listened to the station or I listened to, and now we're playing their music.
2: Yeah. That is a full circle moment.
1: Exactly.
2: That is beautiful. That is why we were here, and we want to stay here. We want to stay here supporting musicians, supporting community, and, mm-hmm. and we are a part of the community, and you are part of our community. So we're inviting you to please support us. KUVO.org, 800-574-5886.
1: That's right. And Douglas also said, thank you for all the great music you play. Very much enjoyed for many years. Think about that. How many jazz radio stations can celebrate 41 years? I mean, you know, the one where I worked years ago, one day they decided we're going to go half jazz and half classical.
2: Okay. All right.
1: You know, then there are others, some really famous ones on the West Coast that, I mean, majorly famous historical radio stations. They mm-hmm. don't exist anymore.
2: And we're here because of you.
1: Mm-hmm.
2: We're here because of you. And we play the classics, cool jazz, Latin jazz, new sounds. You can listen to Kim swinging hard, taking no prisoners.
1: So you caught on to that, huh?
2: We have Paul coming up next. I always enjoy listening to Paul on my drive. This is where jazz lives. So please do support us. Continue to support us.
1: Absolutely. 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I'm going to get into some Marlena Shaw next. She tells it like it is. I mean, she was quite the character, and we lost her a couple of years ago. But let's check out Rockin' Chair Blues on KUVO Jazz. Mm-hmm.

0: been fantastic. Thank you so much. God bless you.
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3: Okay. Paul Donovan will be here shortly. And I'm going to try to close out. We'll get a little bit of David Sanborn from Upfront. As always, in leaving you, swing hard, take no prisoners. And in the words of my dear friend and mentor, Joel Dorn, keep a light in the window. And you help us keep the lights on. 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Have a great evening.

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1: Thank you so much, Renee. 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It touches the soul, doesn't it? 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My name is Paul Donovan on this Thursday afternoon, 15 minutes after 4 o'clock. And joining me this hour from our membership team is Sam Verdunk. Sam, thank you for being here.
2: Yeah. Hey, Paul. Hey, everyone. Thank you so much for having me. I love joining everyone for our pledge drives. It's a highlight.
1: Yes, definitely. And why we're here is because we're not a commercial radio station. So we're public radio. We don't make money. We don't make profit from playing commercials, right? 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But we got to keep it going. So that's why we rely on the community. 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So that's why we're looking for more, not just listeners, but listener members. 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So maybe your membership lapsed. Then maybe consider renewing it. So fall membership pledge drive, we still need you.
2: Yeah.
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2: Yeah, and

0: Messenger party.
1: Mm-hmm.
0: And I went to that last year for the first time.
1: Oh, yeah.
0: And oh my goodness, I had such a fantastic time.
1: Yes.
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1: All right. You heard Sam, 800-574-5886. We're going to play something from Lou Donaldson. This goes back to his 1967 album, a Blue Note album. This is with Melvin Lasty on the cornet, Dr. Lonnie Smith on organ, George Benson on guitar. We're going to hear Alligator Boogaloo from the album of the same name on KUVO.

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0: We've built our own traditions around the music. 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
3: 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She says KUVO is hands down the best radio station I've ever found in any city I've lived in. 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
1: Thank you, Brett. We appreciate you. And thanks for sharing that, because it might inspire someone listening right now to go, oh, I like what he said. I'm going to call KUVO, and I'm going to give. Finally, I'm going to do it. It's our fall pledge drive. My name is Paul Donovan, and I'm joined by Sam Verdunk from our membership team. Sam, thank you for being here.
2: Yeah, thank you for having me. I love being here during the pledge drives. It's so much
1: fun. Yeah, yeah. Hearing from people and how happy this wonderful music makes us. I mean, it just stirs the emotion.
2: It really does.
1: You may have had just a down, kind of a bummer kind of day. You know, it started out cloudy and cold, and then the sun came out. It's like when you're having a cloudy day and you turn on KUVO and the sun comes out and you feel so much better and you're going,
2: yes.
1: It must be this music. Right?
2: Yes, yes. I was having that kind of day today, and I was so excited to come in here and listen to the music and connect with everyone listening. It really brightens up my day.
1: Yeah, it makes it a lovely day. So I want to read a comment here from Mike in Boulder, who gave earlier. He said, been listening to KUVO since I first moved to Colorado in 1990. Entire family, including my teenage girls, are big, big jazz fans. How about that? No other station like it. It is on all the time in the house and in our cars. Thank you for doing what you do. And he signed up. He signed up for monthly giving. Mike, thank you so much. Thanks for sharing that. We want to hear those kind of stories from our listeners and share them, because they could inspire other listeners that have been listening for years to finally step up and give. And it doesn't matter how much you give. Yeah. It doesn't. I mean, it could be $5 a month or $15 a month, whatever you feel comfortable with. Or one time, someone in Morrison gave $120. Boom, just set it down there. Thank you. We'll take it. Yes.
2: Yeah.
1: I mean, it all helps this little old public radio station that could, because of our past supporters, we're still here. David in Arvada just joined. Ooh, nice gift, David. Thank you. David says he would like to throw out a challenge to his brother, Steve.
2: Wow.
1: All right.
2: I love that.
1: All right. Oh, in Guilford, Vermont. Steve, in Guilford, Vermont, if he's listening, your brother here in Colorado and Arvada is challenging you to step up. I'm guessing that David knows his brother, Steve, listens to KUVO here in Denver.
2: Oh, yeah.
1: So, David, way to work it, man. You're working the media here. So, yeah, step up. 800-574-5886. Steve, if you are listening in Vermont, that works from where you are. Or you can go online to KUVO.org. I want to share another comment here. Lucas, also in Arvada. Oh, that's crazy. I love KUVO Jazz because it's more important now than ever to support public, free, and independent media. 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
2: Wow.
1: Wow, that's heavy stuff there, Lucas. Thank you. We're affecting Arvada right now. So, you know what? I love affecting our listeners. I love that our music affects us the way it does. Mm-hmm. I love riding around and just turning us on and knowing I know what I'm going to get when I turn on KUVO. And sometimes I'm surprised because it's something I've never heard before. But by all means, step up now. 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So tonight, the Democracy, a Denver band here, is playing Nocturne Jazz and Supper Club. So I pulled something from Adam Bartzak and the Democracy from their second term album. Here's Just From One Side on KUVO.

0: My name is John Wettenkamp, and I'm a resident of Northeast Denver. 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
1: Thank you, John. Be like John. It's our fall pledge drive, and KUVO brings you music that surprises every hour. You don't know what's going to play next, do you? I know, but when you hear it, you go, oh, man, I haven't heard that. I've never heard that, you know, or it, maybe it's just a standard, a classic that you haven't heard in a long time. So that's the kind of reaction we want, you know. 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I mean, we're choosing the music, and the library is huge and deep, and it's so wonderful to have this option, but it takes so much time to go through the library. Am I whining? Sam Verdunk from our membership team is here. Sam, thank you so much for being here.
2: Yeah, of course. Thank you so much for having me. Yeah. I love being here to talk about public radio and jazz radio.
1: Yeah,
2: 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You might say, oh, I'll do that later.
1: No. Oh, I forgot.
2: Yeah. And you might not get to it. So it's so easy. It just takes a couple minutes.
1: Right.
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0: I'm a jazz messenger. I've been a member of KUVO for over 30 years. It's easy to be a jazz messenger. I heard some of the deepest stuff, the deepest, most obscure tracks that I've ever heard. So I feel like KUVO is definitely a part of the musicians community. This is the community where I belong. Let's do this together.
1: That's a great idea, Bob. Thank you so much for sharing that. And hopefully it'll inspire someone listening that hasn't quite yet stepped up as a listener member. And to become a listener member, all you have to do is, you know, pledge a certain amount to KUVO. It could be one time. Like someone in, let's see, this just came in during NPR. Charlene and Ron of Lakewood, very nice one-time gift. You can do one time, you can do monthly. Signing up for monthly helps us look down the road and say, okay, this is what we need to do next time. This is, maybe we can just put off the next pledge drive. How about that?
2: Wow.
1: Yeah. That is the voice of Tree King. Tree King, heard on that jazzy thing every morning, starting at 10 till 1 o'clock in the afternoon. Tree, thank you.
2: Good evening, Paul.
1: Hi. Is it evening?
2: It's evening now.
1: It's getting close. It's starting to get dark.
2: It's after four, so I call that evening.
1: Okay.
2: Because you would have supper instead, or you would have dinner or supper. It just depends on where you're from.
1: Yeah, we had supper.
2: Okay. Yeah. So we had dinner. We didn't play supper.
1: No, we did that in Louisiana. Okay. So anyway, Charlene and Ron, thank you. Seriously, thank you for your wonderful gift. Now, David in Arvada, if you missed the last time we were talking, has put a challenge to his brother who lives in Vermont.
2: All right.
1: So, hey, Steve, if you're listening in Guilford, Vermont, your brother David in Arvada, Colorado, is challenging you. We're not going to say the amount over the radio.
2: No.
1: You're going to need to call your brother. You probably haven't talked to him in a while. So, you know, call your brother David in Arvada. Find out what the deal is, because you're helping this. Well, you're listening to KUVO from Vermont, I'm guessing.
2: Of course.
1: That's why we do the challenge. So we don't have to tell you. We're preaching to the choir.
2: Right.
1: You listen to KUVO because you love the jazz. And you probably don't get it where you are there in little old Guilford, Vermont. So
2: never
1: it sounds
2: know.
1: Beautiful, though, doesn't it?
2: Oh, yeah.
1: The
2: but
1: fall
2: maybe
1: colors.
2: He came to visit his brother and loved KUVO, and that's why the brother's challenging him.
1: Maybe so.
2: And that's what we're going to go with. It's a challenge. So let's hear from you.
1: Okay. Well, let's hear from

0: Catch you that on that, you know, the new music. There's always new music coming. It's not just oldie songs on a jazz radio station. Really?
1: Really?
0: You know, it's awesome. It's fresh stuff, up and coming jazz artists, some of them from Denver, Colorado. How about that?
1: Totally. Right.
0: So let's continue to foster this wonderful art form called jazz.
1: Yes.
0: And you can do that by investing in the radio station that you believe in.
1: Something special.
0: Yes.
1: That's what we are, something special. Because you're not going to hear this Kubo jazz mix anywhere else down the dial.
0: No.
1: Anywhere else on the net. 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
0: 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All right, we're going to get into music here. After Midnight Jazz Band, Colorado band. And they are playing tonight at Vine Street Pub and Brewery for the Vine Street Vibes. Roger Campbell on the clarinet. Love his clarinet playing. Andy Weil, Dwight Thompson, and Jim Moore. So, yeah, check it out. 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
2: David, thank you so much for sharing that, and thank you for supporting KUVO. It's our fall pledge drive. My name is Paul Donovan on this Thursday afternoon, about 28 after 5. And Tree King with the jazzy thing. That rhymes. Is that on purpose?
3: Really?
2: Yeah. Anyway, she's on every day, Monday through Friday, from 10 a.m. to 1 p.m. right here before Kim Berry.
3: Yes.
2: Yeah, so
3: right after
2: you.
3: The morning set and before Kim Berry with Midday Jazz.
2: Yes. And we are hearing from people left and right, and we want to hear from you.
3: Yes.
2: You know, our fall pledge drive, we do these because we're not a commercial radio station. We're public radio. We have been for 41 years. And because federal funding went away last year, we have to really dig in deep and roll up our sleeves even more to keep this thing on the air. You know, because unfortunately, some public radio stations across the country have had to terminate their on-air broadcast.
3: Right. We really don't want. We're not even looking towards that, mm-mm. Paul. We know
2: not even.
3: That our listeners love this music, and they are going to come up and be a part of the KUVO family and become jazz messengers because they love what we do. They want to hear the music. They want to hear the blues, the Latin, the gospel, the Latin soul party. They want a little bit of everything. And that's why the people are here at KUVO Jazz each and every day. So we know that you're going to become a jazz messenger. If you haven't already, we want to thank you. For those who've already become members,
2: yes.
3: Those that haven't become members, I'm going to personally thank you right now for joining the KUVO family at 800-574-5886 or kuvo.org.
2: Brian in Denver says, I love your programming, and I want to make sure that the community supports you. Jeffrey in Denver, I listen to KUVO every day in the car and tell everyone I know to do the same. Love you guys. I mean, there's so much joy in this music and this belonging. And, you know, you hear us say, look, once you move from being a listener to a listener member, which means you're just giving, it changes totally the way you hear KUVO. You'll turn on KUVO and you'll go, I'm part of that.
3: Yes.
2: Yeah.
3: I'm a big part of the family.
2: Yeah.
3: And you know what's nice is once you become a part of the family, you want to tell other people's, hey, why don't you join the family? Or let's say you're out walking around at the grocery store and you have on the cool KUVO gear.
2: Yeah.
3: And somebody says, hey, KUVO, I listen to them. And then they start a whole conversation with someone you never expected to just because they saw that KUVO gear.
2: Yeah.
3: I mean, it's just so powerful when you wear our shirts or our jacket when we're out and about and you run into somebody. It is just amazing to me that people are like, hey, KUVO Jazz. I love them.
2: Oh, yeah.
3: And
2: yeah.
3: I'm like, thank you for listening. We appreciate you. So now we're saying thank you for listening. We appreciate you become a listener member, basically a jazz messenger.
2: And you know what? When you come aboard and you leave a comment for us and we share that live over the radio here, it could inspire someone else or more people to come aboard.
3: True.
2: As a member. So it doesn't matter the amount. It does not matter. It could be a one-time gift. It could be a monthly gift. And it could be any amount. I don't care. You know, $5. $5 a month. It doesn't matter. It all comes together, and it keeps this machine going.
3: It all adds up, Paul.
2: Yes, that's right. You pay it forward. We will play it forward.
3: All right. I like that.
2: 800-574-5886 or online at kuvo.org. All right. We're going to play a tune called Erinjin, which is Nigeria spelled backwards. Here's Tito Puente.

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2: Kyle, thank you so much for sharing and for helping us here during our Fall Pledge Drive here on KUVO. From brass to bass, KUVO brings it all. Wasn't it great to hear that Aless McCann, Eddie Harris tune, Cold Duck Time?
3: Yes.
2: Oh, yeah. My name is Paul Donovan, and that's Tree King from the Jazzy Thing.
3: Evening, Paul.
2: Monday through Friday from 10 a.m. to 1. Thanks for being here, Tree.
3: Thank you for having me, Paul.
2: She's going to be back later tonight with Abby on the Jazz Odyssey.
3: Really?
2: Right? Yeah.
3: Oh my goodness.
2: That?
3: No, I did not. Thanks for letting me know so I won't be late.
2: But I just want to share this. We have a few comments here from listeners that have already given. Catherine in Denver, I've been a radio DJ since college and think radio is such a special medium. KUVO is so good. I love all the programming.
3: Beautiful. Thank
2: Marin,
3: you.
2: Marin in Denver says, pure love and respect, joy. I'm adding to my monthly giving in direct response to Sinir. On Brazilian Fantasy. Oh,
3: wonderful.
2: My God, she says, bumping, so fun, dancing all afternoon. Thank you. Thank you, Merritt. And Elizabeth in Austin, Texas, y'all.
3: Okay.
2: Says, my brother who lives in Denver introduced me to KUVO there.
3: Nice.
2: And I've been hooked ever since. KUVO is a treasure.
3: Well, thank you for continuing to listen
2: thank
3: in
2: you,
3: Texas.
2: Elizabeth. Yeah, spread the word. You know, we don't have a budget for advertising.
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3: 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That's all we're asking. Whatever's comfortable for you. Don't hurt yourself. If you can do 20, great. If you can do 30, 40, 50, we are more than happy to have you become a Jazz Messenger. But do what's best for you.
2: Yes. We want you to stay with us because, you know, if you came on board on our last pledge drive, what was that, last April, and came in at $5 a month, and now you feel like you could up that up to maybe $8 a month, by all means, you can do it right now.
3: Exactly.
2: So definitely consider that because this is a part of your day every day.
3: Right. And you want us to stay here and we want to be here to bring you this incredible art form we call jazz. And we couldn't do it without you, the listener, the members, the community. 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
2: 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She's a double bass player. She's also a teacher. Her name is Sue Cahill. And now she's on the jazz road and her debut jazz album, Evanstonia. 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

0: KUVO Jazz is supported by Rocky Mountain Women's Film, presenting the 39th Annual Rocky Mountain Women's Film Festival. 3 days of documentary, narrative, and animated films in Colorado Springs. 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
1: Hello, my name is Donovan Perkins, and I am happy to be a jazz messenger. Yeah, I would tell people to listen to KUVO because I feel like it's more about the community than it is about the music. They get people in touch with not only local musicians and artists, but also things like the Eats and Beats, where they discover new food and constantly doing events around Denver that are just like bring people together. It is for all these reasons and more, I hope you will also become a jazz messenger and keep the music alive.
2: Thank you, Donovan. You know, every stage, every festival, every new release, KUVO keeps jazz relevant and moving, keeping you up to date. Who's playing where? You know, that's what it's all about. We got to stick together, us jazz lovers.
0: Yes.
2: You know, with the jazz venues around town and all of our wonderful, talented musicians that live here along the Front Range and the young up and coming ones with the high school collegiate series.
0: Yes,
2: we provide
0: very
2: a platform to the community for them to come in and play.
0: Right.
2: And what a joy that is for them. It's
0: right.
2: Like, wow,
0: to be live on the radio.
2: On the radio. I love that. And, you know, we got to take care of each other, you know. The jazz world could be bigger. It really could. But like we mentioned earlier, there's no advertising budget. We're a public radio station. So we depend on you to get the word out. And we have wonderful thank you guests that have KUVO all over it.
0: You know, you can get the
2: wear it,
0: KUVO tote bag.
2: Yeah.
0: Yes, you can carry that. It's got the extra long straps. And for $8 a month is a nice thank you gift. You can take it anywhere you go with a zipper on top.
2: Love it.
0: It has a zipper pocket inside. And it is long shoulder length handles. Plenty of room for your vinyls. Totally room for your vinyls. That's just $8 a month. Now for $10 a month, you get the nice blue T-shirt.
2: Mm.
0: It's the new blue color. We have limited inventory because it's only available now through this tribe. And it comes through small and double X. Then we have just a few leftover. A few leftover crew neck sweatshirts from the last drive. This is in that nice cream color.
2: Mm-hmm.
0: $20 a month. Cozy for fall. Boy, I could have used that this morning because it sure was chilly.
2: It was chilly.
0: It wasn't chilly. It was cold, Paul. Tell the truth. Shame the devil. Nevertheless, it's a limited entry, limited inventory, and we have sizes available in medium through XL. And that is just for this pledge drive because we're probably going to run out, okay? And you know the inspiration behind the design on this new trumpet logo. Do you?
2: It's an old album.
0: Yeah, it is. It is, as jazz fans, we are continually inspired by the iconic album covers of the 1950s jazz and Blue Note era. But it was the Four Freshmen and the Five Trombones album covers that sparked the design of the KUVO Thank You Gifts this year in 2026.
2: Wow. So definitely, you know, I'm not surprised that a lot of people, we've been here 41 years, and there are a lot of people that don't know that there's a jazz radio station called KUVO here in Denver.
0: You know why? Because you didn't tell a friend to tell a friend.
2: Yeah. So tell a friend to tell a friend.
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2: We can get lawn signs. We can get lawn signs for the next pledge drive.
0: We can walk around in our gear, Paul, and more people, they see me with the T-shirt on. They're like, hey, what's KUVO? And I say, it's a radio station. Come on and join us.
2: All right. Turn us on. Well, I want to thank Catherine. Catherine in Denver, we just saw you come on the board here.
0: All right.
2: Thank you.
0: Thank you, Catherine.
2: She signed up as a monthly giver. Jazz Messenger is what we call you. And we're going to meet you, Catherine of Denver, at the big party coming up the end of this month, now that it's October.
0: Yeah.
2: So be like Catherine and support something you believe in. It only makes sense.
0: Yeah.
2: To support it. Tree King, thank you.
0: Thank you for having me, Paul.
2: All right, and you're on again tonight?
0: I'm on again a little later on.
2: With Jazz Odyssey and Abby.
0: It's the Thursday night Jazz Odyssey with Abby Clark.
2: That's great. I can't wait. 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